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1: what's that? Me sold the mum now better.
0: And can you go on some campaign?
1: I feel my grandpa just said, "Oh, super, send me more."
0: I'm going to be crying for me Sunday. No, she's a what dance yet. So, anyway, or free me from say central who baby and so what dance yet. And now, sinful Sioux area, baby. Baby, sir. Baby, free.
1: Within a week, no, sir, I was afraid to say, sir, prior to the amateur, yeah, this is we, and so I chip bay you when a fear near some ketua.
0: Paya, you chim to one,
1: I chim to one, this is one, and this is 10 tiny ideas on, say, and yas them could chip bay him. They say, oh, your budget on us to see you on the chap and children, naturally, and everybody to see you in as your man in your day.
0: And no, problems may be so, which will see you at Danachi.
1: How to me, this is Danachi.
0: No, what you mean? What is it in Tanavino? Will be a miss, be a good house, so we will
1: say, be not the hands. Any pack a saddle, would no matter crop. Eh, Nadia Moment, the apostle,
0: yeah. What's me did yet?
1: For lack of knowledge,
0: or not feeling any dinner day.
1: Because I'm a boom,
0: say.

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0: emfa
1: Jam and then I make out of the on Wally, dear, I know that's what you are. It be a Yabi, I didn't fear Muntina. Why now is your better than I won't feel. Now I'm passing on so you good.
0: No, you may all boar for
1: a male boar for
0: no one,
1: I won't know what cow and tear, dear. And here,
0: it never.
1: Oh, intent,
0: and when Dim Prince will be answered,
1: Prince,
0: who fell through her,
1: what fell through her, they are got to an affront, and I found out they are got to know. And now some nibby sinner.
0: Oh, not done sooner, no.
1: Miss say. Mr. Obet on your crown, so I do no. I hear a best room. They say, a bing and no preoccupied to mean that be more you may see me to the
0: side.
1: I am once a dear better of a pond in the first call best room. Obet from a bravo who's a off road. I feel a throw when I follow the antinty and some of my catcher that died into Parma Power told that died into Winty. Mr. Lord of Fatime.
0: No cry and courage to warn. Ever done in yes, I
1: cried. Ah, on the flower, on the flower say, every out on can't say. Oh, yes, I don't back. And now, what the ashes will say, and the parame power to be bringing into Winty.
0: And one,
1: and one, no. Send your as well with my cousin, so would dear we and one yard. Then, it's which the next number can't matter. Because the air control, no.
0: A power from Bedena. To me, over the more year, Juma.
1: See, I dare to sign out Yakosidian one way, you know.
0: Would I then Bedena Koshef
1: from CNN?
0: Oh,
1: you know. Now, what to be treating the right? I'm a Bedena chef from a pra. What don't know the Bequay?
0: Wonderful.
1: What don't know the Bequay? And yard the be beard to watch as fast as you to me at him.
0: We are not sometimes we busa say we are unya no him because in say bibi wo ha ya na mood
1: and na guy bi ne na ireba we na na ne na nsa e de ireba me ho na zo we tears of being kind and na me video say I eat chaby,
0: yeah.
1: Lieutenant Chaby, children, hey, to one of me to one, Nabio, Nippon, Tin and Mess for Tet Nippon Penny, because it's somehow Canada.
0: Mood,
1: oh, me, I mean you. Tell Charles, that trans after making to Miss Serena's eye, wow. Or said the Indian, minimal twenty. That's the idea to say, Mamma, someone. Papa, yeah, Cosso. Papa, may boss about Minchim. Met me the bed day. At the two, no, you didn't.
0: Oh, sir, it may come with a bit of hazard in
1: 100%.
0: And I answer
1: 100%. But in the main today, at the assembly bar. But met me there at two in terms simple cry. Ah, Musiam Hom, which I'm Hosaka.
0: But the crow.
1: And why,
0: oh, yeah, dear, yes, I did.
1: I say, but there be do, you know. 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
0: A phone
1: to say HIV.
0: And so there is syphilis.
1: And so there is syphilis.
0: And you soon you
1: have but you remember, what can you say? When I say, to say, so you so just, and I'm going to go. There is syphilis. And we're not there in America, you have to make
0: Drew. Because we can say, what's the show?
1: A BDB, but Sam, I'm going to say, syphilis into uncle. No, check up, no, check it. And pa, the following week, papa, is papa. The kind of that who you. Papa, my two scale go. You see, why you require, or be a cardio, or be nail, or ya, home, me, I'll be.
0: It's a police.
1: Now, my son is going to come such and have buying cake. Say, Uncle Yam, have buying no, to a doing from Fran, no.
0: Back to a very say, bedde. 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
1: That's the problem.
0: Because we na adina ba wo so.
1: That's the problem. Me wa fati ba bi pardon ne den den den. 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
1: 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And then I oyan ho hwe nye in a sense and don't have room pro I for from be bia no a better with time more than
0: a friend and
1: your friend no that's and the corner I say yeah uncle so papa so on the bed there achichire aduane bedru hwe sunsun mu say aduane no ya kwan ya de faso e betumi atu yale bebro edu sunsun yale bebro edu ase
0: Would it be that it's a gian?
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0: Sir Banchan, which me, nobody by ya.
1: Wouldn't say, Sir Sunsunyali, if you are. 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
0: Ah, for protection.
1: So bring to me mongrafi on.
0: Okay. 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
1: 100%.
0: A fool. 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Look at suffering. 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
3: Majuma me yankoso.
0: Where are you, Juma?
3: Kapenta.
1: Eja utiri. 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Who's your carpenter on the way? Who's your carpenter on the way?
3: Oh, come on.
1: Who's your no wine hope?
3: I'm a master, I'm a channel on earth.
1: Well, if I wouldn't, I have crowned me who said this in Cano. Baby, I wish your carpenter in the program of hope.
0: It's showing me free.
1: 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Aye kwa ho me sori afra me why
3: watch
1: your mouth okay
0: I'm for fro yeah.
3: hello
0: it is saying
3: me ya do mo now so eh
0: adom ukase frein
3: e ya frein kwa ntem po me kase frein so hu bia
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3: me pacho me pese me hu se me baba ya 14 years na disunya ewo form ka edro na wache mi wlef na nka wache
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3: me patch you.
1: Okay.
3: Me patch me friend number we are me Obama Dalation.
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0: okay hello hello. Morning. 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
5: Good morning.
0: NC. 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
1: It's not a comment if you.
0: What's happening in NTO? 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
0: 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No, I'm not going to move you. Hello? Hello? 05-5738-7672
6: 0506-173-684
0: Hello?
6: Good morning.
0: Morning, Mira.
6: First of all.
0: Mira.
6: I'm
0: standing
6: I'm going to go to the fridge. Oh, quantum pomona, so wet it to Monday. In the amiens, when you know we are Bano Abaca, your mushy show me. We are Bano Abaca, when you know Abba. Now, Susan, send you a mobile moment. I couldn't hear it, but Pierre on in Tamudan. Hey, of me. Now, Senna, which are bedded ye, they say, make a home boom. Let me decide. Bet me a year.
1: Ah, bet me a
6: year. You. I look soon, my new view as some with you.
1: Okay. Yeah, you're not blaming me, crying here before.
6: Because you're mad.
1: Okay.
6: And they would do. Who said doom if you see me be a view and not a boom?
1: Hey!
0: Would doom.
1: Ah, I'm meeting him, Peter. Why, Peter?
6: Amen.
1: Ah, what bro?
6: So for any apostolic here, Manco Bibia and Mama Breath.
1: What bro?
0: Who apostolic?
6: But you're my apostolic elder.
1: What bro? Machana say.
6: Like you say.
1: What blend Machana do say?
6: Imprinsa.
1: Bra. Unianame bra. Why?
6: Mate.
1: Okay.
0: Unia apostolic.
1: akra wa bre
0: anfa we hello
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1: Ok.
2: Nti muma wa wana eba ni die. There's a problem. Tu say oh sorry.
1: Ok.
2: Good. 0557387672. Hello, Kajri. Hello.
3: Hello. Ya.
2: Ah.
3: Mama hoda.
2: Ah.
3: Hello.
2: Who friend radio? What's I be radio? Susu sa.
3: Ah, my boy, na. This is still on still.
0: Yeah. Into brand, I'm in charge of them. Why?
3: You.
0: Okay.
4: Hello.
2: Hello.
4: Ha. Well, morning,
2: you. Morning, Mira.
4: Come to say.
2: I'm here to work.
4: Then pass on. Kasan kan nusbi nusu papa ya biye nusu papa nusu nusbi imku nusu imku anukura.
2: Say say we're sorry.
0: Because
2: you okay? What do you mean? Today is when we are mau. Now we are by what say we are
4: home.
2: I say the cause was sitting in the sea. What do you mean? Today is when we are mau. No one say mau ahma kwanchere. Enti sorry. Ko hwe ne chakwa na onni nko tena se kokoa mu
4: mate
2: eye wabra bo mu nkoso nti se onni niko hia one and one ho kontu bedwam
0: eja ofri he okrom ne
4: manso
0: manso he
4: waaso
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2: ojaso
0: hello
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0: mesese enya no kore un fri ho tu fri he
4: Ah,
0: I'm over there. Papa's here. Ha ha
2: ha ha. I'm far papa's
0: mama. Oh, mama, I'm casas. Oh, mama, I'm casas. I'm far papa's mama. Oh, mama, I'm free here.
4: I'm
0: free.
4: What's it?
0: Agrosum. 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Agrosum, so some more car, ho. Or some more free, ho. Meet you.
4: Papa, we ain't. And I'm we ain't.
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2: 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Hmm. 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
0: Japa. 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A Japa brand the finger of God spiritual herbal center no. I did do bra. Do sini. I have buy a sayare. 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Miss Say, I don't quite be a some baby journal home. No, mum, sir, a year soon soon. 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A few nananum, a person by Pimne, I dear be out to us, wama, just a beer babu, send him be a fem to an amount. 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Potting, baby, I didn't free potting. 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Mr. Redway and Fantame to Obama, I 100 cities. And no, sir, be back and consultation for me, Mr. Ude Bois Radio. No, now I fear your chance, Yashe. 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I who name what? That's a Yaria. 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

0: 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blessed. You matter whatever you want to do, a rather than when you know. Baby, what do I better bomb be a damn page out of the mouth? And more bomb muda, Jew hoodie, so whom kunai, not shaddy wabber, a bomb say a little so pie so. A bessin ye. A rather by a woman, I want number seven, shy, because I'm a number in ye.
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1: 0244 72 54 64 0244 72 54 64 for 0244 90 4 20 14 0244 90 4 20 14 and now 0244 72 54 64 Prophet Ochadie Citizen of Christ Ministry International. Echidi kwan eye Aputioja Bontem. 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
0: 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Osu na. Medical doctor was a child, dear. Mom said, yes, a redemo to me. Medical doctor, moi. Was me, my year, your doctor, and my year, so I what's my dear, me, I dance, yes. Me did it for chad, dear. There be a custom of one woman, me, ye. Tinity and ye. Udun so bebre, obey my daffum, and peja ye, or who are dead daffum. Nippa be a cat or so, but one few. Are wash your carasso. In the panels and who are more carnumin, I refuse now with the Rebama dances. And San Baba, I apostle Bata, soften Bata, Yanamaki, mammy. I, why, mamma, Mawaba.
2: Yeah, Joe,
0: now here,
2: Uncle Pound and Patron Aswe.
0: Name Dumboko, Ba, Namidi for Chad, dear, who didn't write their farms.
2: Oh, Namina Moswaya, the Cassia Pa, mammy. In Yanis and Mikruabu, you know, or the car by saying Tom.
0: Okay.
2: Kay, ya, just say. A born cry happen. If you buy near Timmy, no.
0: It's a bacano and walk
2: and walk cry.
0: And I will consume this kind of idea,
2: sir.
0: It's a basso or talk on the chairpans and a motor.
2: Oh, or the kind of buy the chamber 3 months, or be a bonwa and a mamma see. It's a born a happen crying, yes, Debbie.
0: And now, yesterday, we will do for
2: Chad, yes, sir.
0: Over, I'm seeing the instant, young Pompey, the best.
2: Oh,
0: yeah, I'm a bet talk can,
2: sir. A born is why a bear instance, a borna, yepen, a borna,
0: a sherman in the omen, you say. A boy said that kind of says, Carana will be,
2: sir.
0: Oh, can I get some for Caprentus?
2: Oh, kind.
0: And no, my open ass open,
2: yes,
0: and a year instant. You have a chance, and you have a
2: talk. Oh, every year, 1 week,
0: 1 week.
2: Now watch in your better can.
0: You can be a second, I may have
2: a buona pepe. Anyway,
0: and who can yaji?
2: Oh, Naniaji pa, Naniaji, Uncle Sir. Now, may I and Mamedrun? Madame Fubi or Honor.
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8: International mine.
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8: Ah,
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0: 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Then Radin Farm Sonamon.
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12: Two Panamelicas be birthy.
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0: Ah, what is that is over for you about Quadnaco? Anna woo by what catch you yourself as all do near about who was a man fighting go for noon in Yako. 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
12: No crap.
0: And no banning could not be teaching him why, and fair before my. Let's say before the banning in Tabay and Fahim, it would not be Chenya come up paddling in Castle would do more better was what it.
12: Because why, Minia, dear, be and Tina Finn will be best.
0: Debi, Missy Fab, why any Missy Fab with ten and an can, and not your baby. What it?
12: So for my job.
0: Yeah, Marcum, I'm not for an in Castle would doom. When the Castle Badiatum, O Cassie, Mirabu Horma, or catching yan in it. 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
2: of ac pa
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2: teacher papa
0: you are professional teacher software you abu awe university or you pro some safo obi a wodi ma tibi anya normal as obi a wodi na me ba bi keke o you are professional teacher or you are university or trade your ss o trade your ss ada your som da no o say papa
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0: 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Taxi station, I will honor. Catcher taxi drivers, and I say, Oh, bumper taxi, Ubesim patasi, a filling station. We see perfume a number we are so at it. Measure winning. My number is
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0: 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My number is 0242 22 88 17. 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
1: Last number here 0243 0243 88 88 77 77 84 84 0243 0243 88 88 77 77 84.
0: 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77 84 0243 88 77 84 0243
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0: 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Sorry, no. Yeah, the good news.
1: Okay. Ramzia. Why a filling station?
0: Why a filling station? Let you up.
1: Okay.
0: And I'm here to my yard. That way you watch so. How you mean? I'm going to be a little bit. One also saw ne papa Adam Bunkum so among from and watchna or to me and baby didn't watch that Sarah Corona Yawada Chisano Cron or Bapany Young Baby Cron so or Bapany Elizabeth Nyako and one also and a woo ye mammy oh hima ify by hima ify mama my daughter mama ify or no so if it didn't watch that mama ify didn't a walk here in UST committee center and a papa our young baby Cron so a year the back Clement you know my Clement or your accountant when our parts now what you don't know and so you among from when prisons were into the middle of the we need a day in this war a jump for mumra mumi jaye they're quite among from now you bar mama if it's so our committee center a key and it was the committee center na could see that a page is a canyon a cano abuyechi unto me if I cover me fat then 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

Pastor Jeremiah, Pastor Jeremiah, Pastor Jeremiah, Pastor Jeremiah, Pastor Jeremiah, Pastor Jeremiah, Pastor Jeremiah, Pastor Jeremiah, Pastor Jeremiah, Pastor Jeremiah, Pastor Jeremiah, Pastor Jeremiah, Pastor Jeremiah, Pastor Jeremiah, Pastor Jeremiah, Pastor Jeremiah, Pastor Jeremiah, Pastor Jeremiah, Pastor Jeremiah, Pastor Jeremiah, Pastor Jeremiah, Pastor Jeremiah, Pastor Jeremiah, Pastor Jeremiah, Pastor Jeremiah, Pastor Jeremiah, Pastor Jeremiah, Pastor Jeremiah, Pastor Jeremiah, Pastor Jeremiah, Pastor Jeremiah, Pastor Jeremiah, Pastor Jeremiah, Pastor Jeremiah, Pastor

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1: 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Father, hide us, O Lord, hide us, O Lord. 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Father, hide my brothers and sisters. Hide me, O Lord.
2: May God hide us this morning.
1: Hide my children.
2: Everything for you.
1: Hide my brother.
2: May he be a
1: Frankat.
2: Hide
1: him, O Lord. Everything
2: for you.
1: Padaba, Iraka Padaba.
2: And on the
1: Padaba, do Padaba. Iraka Padaba. In every aspect of his life, Iraka Padaba. Father, hide him. In the name of Jesus, Iraka Padaba. Iraka Padaba. Iraka Padaba.

0: ye woni semono pe I run in fire. 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In the name of Jesus, in the name of Jesus, in the mighty name of Jesus, hide us, O Lord, hide us, O Lord, hide us, O Lord, in every aspect of our life. Father, hide us,
1: I run in fire
0: in our life. O Lord, hide us, O Lord, hide us. Father, hide our children, hide our wives, hide our husbands, in the name of Jesus, our siblings and the family. Hide us, O Lord, and the family. Hide us, and our sons, and our daughters, and our wives, and our children. Live, Father, my son, our
1: husbands.
0: Father, hide us. Father, hide us. You are part of the most of them. You are the fire in sea. You are the fire in
1: the fire in sea. Wo Yesu Kristo de Ewo Yesu Kristo ye mo rakata prakata mele mo sha mapakata pakata mo wo Yesu de de de de de de de de de de de de de de de de de de de de de de de de de de de de de de de de de de de de de de de de de de de de de de de de de de de de de de de de de de de de de de de
0: Tiano pay, for yes, Tiano pay, for yes, here we are. I want to pay. Hide us, O Lord. Hide us, O Lord. Hide us, O Lord. Hide us, O Lord. In every circumstance of our life, in every aspect of our life, O Father, hide us. O Father, hide us. In the name of Jesus, hide us. In the name of Jesus, hide us, O Lord. Hide us, O Lord. Hide us, O Lord. In the name of Jesus, hide us, O Lord. Hide us, O Lord. Hide us, O Lord. Hide us, O Lord. Hide us, O Lord. Hide us, O Lord. Hide us, O Lord. Rabada do Sadaba. Le Pada Bada do Sadaba. Le Pada Bada do Sadaba.
1: In the name of Jesus Christ. One giant in seven day, what cry one in seven? And a permer radin jar, what it? Near one yan and mother, near the ma one in seven. Sanya men on Kai one up. Empire Bonny, hide us, O Lord. Why a woman crying down?
2: As we are entering 2025, this is our song.
1: And they're ready in 7 years.
2: The Lord will preserve us, He's going to keep us. Oh, oh,
1: yes, me. The Empire Ball Query, yeah. Jeff for the
2: 2025.
1: Any baby are caught in 7 years. The Empire Ball Air Barrier. I feel found such to a commas nominal mompire baby. 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
0: 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Nana Okuma Trefo Eradin on crowd. 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Yes, na mame. 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Samre, you can drop a seed on the prayer altar. 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Adwa Rose, Erade Nkra, may God hide you. 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So, Linda, may God hide you this morning. Okay, Erade Nkra, mami. 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
0: 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Now just say I children honey a dear no strong cookra. Said the bema would do any de a con kai. Now would do any de a yes strong cook. Patro yeah beef seasoning powder. Yeah wo a chedia chicken season. Any award not just any spaghetti season powder or hot your stew any jollof rice at the end so ever hot need na mediani yet then to your basima a chedia spices ne near a one grow crab also a pepi 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
3: 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It's your Sam say, goodness and mercy. Psalm 23, verse 6. 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
5: 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And Rantewane Mabawa Wabini Yefra Santememu, Senior High School Ahuduamu Besia, Abobo Semua Puarisa, Adja Chinye Mudo, Adia Jabaso Bodie, and Kodabe Kamutra Boma Junisamua Kasaku Kodroso. 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
6: Kets and Malaria Chua, and yeah, young one at Debre War, and Sewana, Wasunji, and a woman. A bassa wound to mean Quajuma, and you may wound your panos who are wound to mean yet, just a Danu fear you never do. Sebasa, Vegatem, the Mount Gina Branding Tempaso, a Atemita, Nilumi Fantrin, Yakabumaye, the Malaria Srono, say, Yesili, our Alu Alu package, Papa Bim, National Suse, tablet, Lumu Biahunia, Intinum Nina.
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10: I have for no community bank.
9: Say, men can't you say jai? 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
10: I have for no community bank.
9: And I far to no hoso, se be ya, ye be boya pum ding, a hobine. 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
10: I have for no community bank.
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9: See, yen ni ahuni ni amfa mo yen kwa ho ban yetumi atenas ya ye adwumaden e de aso my Ghana etu empon pa wi
0: okay Inshra 1045 FM yankopon sha medini osof Germany yankopon ya duma ocha no pa ye besai so ehia me so so akanka se bo to aso free 106.3 FM ye wi a nanam prachu wonne akokwa betenas na odi kroy monsem abre yakra bye bye
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11: mm-hmm.
15: now around 2103 hours that is 903 and mm-hmm. na ye tie e na asema ayeden asiwo run about who na Who was whom station fire station? Why a free big station outlook because of Senna near Mana Eshino? It involved ties, any spare parts, dada, any lubricants near the other. Did you say a ship group? Any assembly to all into your duo with a crew of seven, that is Sohum Fire Station, with a crew of seven by 21:03 hours, as I was saying. Now, Omudu Honu Muhun say, hey, Nasane Nyezi, a shops me and sir, Vorganizer shop. Make up organizer shop, and I'm going to be in Vog, baby, I have pump.
16: Yeah, pump it,
15: exactly, T4. In a tricycle shop, make a tricycle, I bubu ya, any your friend is saying, Okada. Spare parts, who needs a shop, you moody, your oil, your leather lubricant, your metal. In a full shop, you got a photo, photo, can you mommy and say we you know yeah they are a shit ding ding because they are byproducts of petroleum byproducts near the near Mawi. And she do on another shop has been engulfed in fire. The ding ding are a shit boo boo boo boo boo boo. And she has 21:08 hours, you know. And you deploy a full length of push. There, you have confined this up because in any case, Sarah stops me and say the air ship boo boo that. And then yes, I stole me and said we ain't going to war. Your mechanism, they call fire and a defensive mechanism to prevent the spread of fire from getting to other adjoining huts, other adjoining shops. Engineer said that they are controlling a bit, but yeah, my end stores now it be on here then NCNM. In that particular instance in Bukuran, you break a particular shop will be a. Now, I know they are normal car paper shopper. You train your man, you woman now with other bystanders. Oh, boy, me a train your man, woman. Semi, Sebi, see, we call Kanakrana and your thing. Ultimate training your man. We have that power to do that when we are fighting fire, friends, in various rooms and shops.
16: Okay, see, Aaron, Wadama, Boyana, Aaron, Boyana, and CS, Obi Pryor, Obi Fimuana,
15: Debbie.
16: Okay.
15: Pacho, Obi and Probi and Fim. And can you can't come boss can it because a very important thing. Yeah, change animal.
16: Do not point you maquana.
15: Me patch say
16: no ma point you maco.
15: Oh my point you mako into baby headen a me pano. Oh ma baby headeno. Ain't he yeah we na a busa say ah. Na a ye ten in a baby say see na you mean some vulcanizer shop, tricycle shop, ne footwear shop no. Tricycle shop and energy of will be the as well when you say energy of war. I walk on a Pibrina Dilin tricycle shops are so unim the art. Now, I are almost the old ties, trailer ties, I can see a car ties. A party go my two woman and confobi the Faco Adesso. Now, they be as almost Bessia. Oma catch you almost say, organizer shop and put to any more shops not catch you almost say. Aye, I'm going to be beyond what we send you. Be any better all day a day. I'm going to be because near my next ship group. Now, young Cabian ship and Rano, I'm going to be a coin in a 16 years Nigeria young teenager. Be a good charge at two and near my room. Yes, a good charge at two tight.
16: And today, Bapayos was so unnecessary.
15: Oh, should there be on
16: or sit tight? No,
15: all and I see a salmon will be a container petroleum product oil any tax in the tight and here I know yet dino. I guess it will be a dinner. I saw show baller. Now we can't get to ball and no coffee. Also feel all you know. If you then obey no now crack baller.
16: Okay.
15: But tidy a wound yes or pencil and or pencil and a byproduct of the engine in a net tie back whom you knew.
16: Okay.
15: And looking among chain, may you know your war near your day. May I see? And they say, could check you, Miss or Phil say, Obey to Mac or no one cast a bit to me. I had the
16: aqua
15: and the deep pool in Sama.
16: Oh, my God, yes,
15: I'm afraid.
16: Ah, yet to do three, Mamma, now I say, your brain in Tino, your becosso, your disan, come with the same need as you see, no more boy in him, Dimo. Do all three, a do Aaron or him, who quap with Mantemois, one more customer or Dumja. Juma Corona, Yeneno, Edi, and County, DSC was soon, and no. Now, my do call FDA, Monsa, or my Yumono, a Jenna Yedin in Swayanum, a Sudiano da FDA for so say, one better say a papa, and look at home, Nina, your papa, a India de Ebo, my Nimua, Yedibedi Juma. Now, almost again a phone in a bo, and my gunner for Rissimus say, wamo be ye jumadin, nyasu no wamo nye yu, na wamo ye, wambe simu kena, ama suma waso musumu gana fono, aso gana foni, na evye peye, 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
17: We built a new customer service center so that we can reduce the traffic at the old place, because the old place was the reception stroke client service. And now it is fully functional. But we are in the process of introducing a ticketing and a queue management system. Actually, we awarded a contract and work is about to be.
16: Anti penyi a wote so akase yi eye kwanchefo a wono edi eye womo anim na wote se wode eba nti owie ye no so anso hono mo a womo sanso de enchimwa ba na womo ehwese ene no womo de nyoma afofra foforo eba eno ba beboa FD amoma yi omadwuma yi nti no emra na woso musimukina no womo bayire no kete.
17: Remain committed to smarter regulation, stronger collaboration, digital transformation, capacity building and continuous improvement. I therefore encourage all stakeholders to work with us, challenge us constructively and share practical solutions as we seek to build an FDA that protects public health.
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18: akwanchiani diye kwasro de kutu afeste huwa misi ni ata se fortunately or unfortunately categories nizu duwa nako fum yeshe from January to June crisis I record the year last year they recorded 7,289 this year 7,113 which is about 2.4 reduction yeshe vehicles na yinya beye 2.5 reduction killed persons killed yinya almost 1% reduction. Pedestrian lockdowns so close to 5% reduction. And persons injured, you know, an increase of 3%. That notwithstanding, crisis local shopper last year, almost 3,000 deaths. This year, it looks a little positive. A year, but not just
16: Eti mami atesu akasai eye simbia tu redu National Road Safety Authority wano eni penyo shenkite udiye wansam suo njwa majuma wamo ye gana funu anasi yunhunu anyebiano edie na ma kwa nsebe bribe eko suo asenkafo na enya sheye anasa kwaini na enye edie na eko suo gana fobia tiyo majin
19: 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They will know the road signs and everything. And me particularly, I think the drivers in a course accident.
20: 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About for meeting a akunche SCC. 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Yeah, you nyabo tre. 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Yeah. So nebe ya. Umumba sem meeting. 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
19: Well, to me there, me ni sure say ya this year ntia. But
16: Ghana phobia tse wo madwen de ne ma kwense bebebe eba nipa yeshire wo mo eno ena oti emunkobo no Go Super XP Ecobank. Thanks to you Computer Clinic, DBS Roofing, ena Franco Trading enyumakoyi ene bo michidom. 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

0: comfort afterwards for from a bit jar. 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
9: A year be fear, I am so young quo. 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Ne sentin a maintaining and Kasai Community Bank. I dream ya who, dear maintaining and Kasai Community Bank. And swan collection a ba, ever buying a year more. So be ya yan swan ne basa basa no, and now so be quack up printing receipts are. 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
4: Obo bisian, na wo sentia, eno na otimi de wo wo wo. 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

0: Indeed, what can we render unto the Lord? He's done so much for us. Count your blessings and name them. Then you realize that the good Lord has indeed been good to you. Tim Godfrey, featuring Travis Green. Nara, wonderful one indeed. 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Today happens to be the 19th day in the month of August 2026. It's Wednesday, the midweek edition of Kurimu Insem coming your way. From Kumasi, top high, transmitting live. Glory be unto the name of the most high God. But my message for you this morning, it's for you to be strong in adversity and in pain. Life will test you. Yes, for sure. Life will test you. But difficult seasons do not define our entire journey. Stand firm. And of course, keep moving. Trust that better days can come. Don't give up. Better days can come. As the Bible reminds us in James chapter 1, verse number 12. Blessed is the one who preserves under trial, because having stood the test, that person will receive the crown of life. This life is full of mysteries. But just be strong and move forward. And know that the good Lord is on your side. Special good morning to you. I'm watching. We need to bury my Kofi Dawson. Fibrimu Kopim Senon, Kuno Bebo Ape, Muno Kuro Yimu Nsem Nia Debro. And Komo Pino Ane Waha Yibidi. A gun and pum 20. He has done so very much for me. And check us in come out, KADU of KADU Gaz and Ovins. Of course, Minia Bar, cost your food diary, Patasi. Check us in come out, Munina. And up here, new road traffic regulations, LI 25. 19, LI 2519. And one sem to say, you drive an EBSO, who nano pay, you bidding come out. And the Central Fuesi Montra. I drive a 4-bed show, my dream. Na yet to me who also a cash Okada nominated the Akika Hunina, no matter to come up. Near Beninano, Monsu Machine Hose, and I'll pay a bit yes, on the new road traffic regulations in the Honsem, I am impending for Pinos Water Train come up on this same show. Anti transfer chain, the BBI, the Brown, Quanso Cosacosa Jumediano, Honsem Yanandi Akuma Susan, Nipu, Nipper say, come Quenchianti, handsome get right. 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Oh, wow. You've been listening since Monday. 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
0: na adin ji ne no na se amanfo enyina sa no so ko for friday we by
1: what is it
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2: O muda di na hatu folk na. Omanya good news. 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
0: I'm a chair.
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0: Alright, live on Insure 104.5. And a permanent sauce, we see a tena say, na a good moon summer, Bobano, and an appearing United Broad Magin. So, we're a premier sports on Chrome Moon Sam, Sima Edward in Minapos and Apostle Qua, and an unapomatina Simasin Kriam Jinina, and the Abroad Modern Sona Pamidin, and a Jonathan, and see a debate from Sokoban Fatilo, Steve Zanadoma, and Obomachida, Miss Sam Nosupi, how so fucking Como, Ewanum say, Asante Kotoko, or Mososu and Como, Ewanum say, Nemum, and Pabia, me patcho breakfast, make sure. See, I be a Milo all in one. When we be a boom, and we ya, so I got to know which is up and make a taco could there be. When we be a boom, a creamy, and make it chocolatey, testing a delicious energy womb, and of a calcium. And so, to me, as you want to miss out of Pabia, make sure so breakfast, no, a be a Milo all in one. Now, I'm testing can just a Renault ride with Momo, and a portman can, we are online driver, we are taxi driver, and also a Prague operator out toward the. I'm also making sure to reach your Momo merchant account. You know, if you are passing your number and for a channel now or child kids can also make sure to say, my name scanning your GHQ code. You know, now I'm a part of the video that actually a channel's one sentiment count here. To your do cats can now actually a channel's one side Friday account here with your Momo merchant. I do know now. Some encounters ultimate can only be the answer of a Ghana card now. MTN branch will be about room now. So, sir, at me account what here. This after what show, Pierre Gatuno air comfort. 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Amuzu health food, rich in vitamins and of minerals. And so, as you move, my the show in Yuma, and my new fuya come, and my near smooth, and my near shiny, and who are your chinasi be a tuning as the phonum, and so at me at a mouth. Boys was a jatum, Samson, I guess, or be a jatum, baby a tum, a new kumbiabena biato, who faces here. It was 0242 955 056 0242 955 056 Tafun share so Amozu Jansh one man about 20 times so now on sa intimi and come on the air. Now me go so I make catch say Milo all in one on say and come on the 10 times on a breakfast no me see a creamy make it chocolatey taste near delicious energy warm and of a calcium and so at me as woman 10 times so Jansh and Samna say FF Free Hearts of Folk, the Continental Club Masters Phobia. Now, good news about me, the Mamo. Ninja Lenser FIFA, I love to transfer banner. And I don't want to know what means any place in Adia Day. Ninja Lenser, I'm a former technical director of Pinna D. Eddie Rain Hiddink. $150,000 from Machia. And it is a player as a penny Pia. I'm also so a betting as a customer for Adam House of Folk. Kwame Opardo was here, no. A good news here, Pa. Adam the Phobia Boys.
1: Oh, sir, there's good news everywhere. In this situation with FIFA, what happens is that once you settle whatever that you have to settle, the pakun wa do call, you know, and as a legal team, they really would call, you know, they will have to write that just this is what has happened.
0: And as it's in a player, be hard to focus penny beer. Omet mas han na be bianso to my fine and so at me at the amomo me for money chino fantable skumasa sante kotoko nenu a amba friendly game amone pound out of lions na kotoko sheba ko abrantia ye for 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bo entertainment football on paper na so pitch nyenye then go to coach and din Eric Tinkler.
1: For the players, we want to try and play a brand of football that is entertaining. We want to try and play a possession based game, and on pitches like this it becomes very, very difficult. I've experienced that as myself, having been in Africa in a number of countries, and this is the norm, you know. So what we can't do is use it as an excuse. It's our reality and we have to adapt, you know. And the players today showed me a lot of fight and desire to win the game. and you got to find ways of winning that game, even if
0: I say pitches in there nye na mo ontimi fe no no any excuse coach Edmund Santi Kotoko penina ne din Eric Tinkler and I wetin ka no na reporter bo ne say abrante of no Richard Bodu Agadas onzo be say kan ma Santi Kotoko kutwa no frede e wo Libya saba Santi Gold na dade reporter bo ne say abrante na saba baka 2 years was saying Edmund the Porcupine Warriors nyamia Edmund 28 August Democracy Cup no 2026 no e be to gena get fish no and penefo at me at the aba abontene
2: Kumasi, are you ready? Democracy Cup has a drug game. They are the 10th edition. Ebos Alive. Oh, Kumasi Babanyara Sports Studio. 28 August 2026. Ebos Fiada. Here the Clash of the Titans.
3: Santi Kotoko.
2: Fantabulous Kumasi Santi Kotoko. The club of the century. Ukumapem.

0: na jabra friasie na woni bibi jabra kambo cutting razor members of parliament versus the executives 1 PM hawo sa 1 PC akapen and the interview answer at 3 PM jabra kasa friasie when at the 2026 edition ebeya sente kotoko anas hasofo get finish of jafon popular star 230 Ghana cities center line 50 Ghana cities VIP 100 Ghana cities germany mobile the day organized by the parliament of Ghana
1: Parliament of Ghana. I'm so come up for to low. You promo my now be answers into me a fancy popular sign, you know, 30 Ghana cities, Santa Lai, 50 Ghana cities, and off VIP, you know, 100 Ghana cities. Now, coach, Adam Santu got a correct 10 hours. Oh, so I game, you know, I'm prepared so well. It's as a game, you know, Babanya, that's supposed to be a moment in the fans, you know, and they'll say a company, I'm okay, now be answers so into me a kama.
2: So looking to prepare over the next 2 weeks to ensure that we get to the game on the 28th in the Democracy Cup against Harder Oaks and put on a good performance, especially at home, especially in front of our own fans. You know, I've been involved in a number of derbies back in South Africa, so looking forward to this because I believe it's a big derby here in Ghana and we expect a big crowd.
1: Also got to go near and see the Niki Tobia womb on their business who are both South Africa, Nadia, the Nintendo, and 28th in India. We are Kotoko supporter, menu from Fawjim, Namibians, so intimate and your family concourier. Our Division 1 League Super Cup on Enra, and a final game in the Tojo of Wassel and Kles Posidium. Now, Sempefi Eshabako, Ebuson Drafts, and so Shabako gave me remote penalties. Now, penalties and all. And as I'm official 4, and my Busan drops, and share 5. And Timinuka said, yeah, I want to Busan drops at the K, at the Pande, among NL champions, and what Division 1 League Super Cup, and I'm going to say, I'm going to say, and our trusty Yan was also support to us, if you're a team, Busan was also a Kotokoni, a champion OB. And some of us will be in MM, and I'm going to answer the final share 9:30, and we'll be covered your foreigners, in Kunya, not yet in Shirapoa, so you're going to say, Pano, and so, Timmy, Edda Bro, and a Pamadi, Edda. Jonathan as you do over to me after Sokoban Fatil Messori so na champion a coqua twasso and the crime sam do not twasso kama at me at the MMO.
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11: Oh ma, patrome nya me okakra wa mimilo ni mu ana.
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4: Say the comfort afterwards for from a big jar. Then you have one more. And my own time, dear me, him. Then you tell us for from. We see the MFIA. For comfort, friends, yeah, what is some from your minimum? And San Wahata. 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Quadu comfort sashi. What provision shop? And now market a bear war. One time, dear will be him. And then be free. Comfort at the baby. And the idea that you can't wait to stand big
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0: Alright, Inshra 104.5. 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A dear in a session cafo a year, and some work a car can home. One more did demo, a womo a prene, one bay or your chest room, cocrome with my own same gui. 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I want who still wants a minion and was working by bidding come up and a easy was your home. Adrian Pahini Kofi Mensa Atrase. 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Bra Martin.
1: Sam Ajosu.
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1: Miakas and Minya military meco.
0: Ah, sir. Never mujem.
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2: Abasau.
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0: 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Ah, say, military almost intelligence in India.
1: Man, see, I am Babu with the body in the castle.
0: Almost the normal baby in every.
1: Name,
2: Babodinko,
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1: 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Can be in for you.
0: You are only body in studio. Did room bear your more body of a moon. Okay. 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
3: Go be, bra. So who ye?
0: Adam.
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0: So they say we go moeni.
1: Nana ko fi aho.
3: Aho ya.
1: That's right.
0: Na aho ya no kremu emre.
1: Jamie.
0: Yeah, the bottle has wawa.
3: Aho hari week. Aho hari week.
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0: You are. So what me do 20 dia?
1: Ah.
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3: 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When you say, oh, my team, I buy what I saw do now, Faso, a prissy carriage, or may it be a bones now. 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Now, Katay now, barman, yes, sir. 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
0: Right.
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0: as e dey be any pafo
3: what are you okay we say what are you pick you to me dey ni ya ni ya ya su yak asem why
2: remember that
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0: eh ya dey
3: be di afias e ohun
0: say we say see dey qualify so chi me fa
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2: date ben no
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2: give na nimie wonderful
0: there's that time black and white
2: now that time camera na ya dey swani pa bi enu no mu dey akosi
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2: ya mbo ka ji respect akwa bra ne
3: e free try yenye ne
0: yes am get ya
2: na eye dey na she no san
0: ma so we no on say that time no mu kan ye yini bi sa o
2: we i talk to we talk to titi talk to ni bia
3: we
2: say bi no dey jump down no mpe
3: e for
0: no
3: mbobo pa
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2: e yet na ebo yo
0: we no from my jump down come
2: talk to me talk to man e wan no
0: we
2: dey dey nyam gruma
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4: Oh, masa, chese wo ni si ka krampo no problem. They here say wo Absa credit card no.
1: Yeah.
4: Wo de bowura Absa branch bia. Na wo no link mo. Na udu hon ma wo say bra, Jack, oh, in the life no I be wo but oh, si kasem no e bia e say say bosumi be metime nya say ni ade. O mama as Absa credit card no. Na utimi de to bia person ye bia, na ma 55 interest free days, flexible limit.
1: Mhm.
4: Terms near very flexible. And in Tishan and so, so we were Absa a bank branch Bia Namunikom Kojak Farmer and so the Kojak Proko that bar will be a papoon whether ya say no, we say minimum prunes on your day and no a bit to a say the amount Kojak charcoal toothpaste. 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any juma by your problem cra your regular weekend evening and a distance classes oh ho it be a wish be a de we be a bit me abaje entity no atua so with us any WhatsApp message was 0555-383848 any cra Susan so bar stop hey ya tech one so and a ube hunu yen and it's no shedding so now unum so I awake
1: yeah
4: it will awaken you. That's right. 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Na when you shira a piece umbe na pedain. Food and Drugs Authority ahwa jiatum say e koyie pa pa pa pa pa.
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3: 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Mwini mse wawune de value naba. And he saying, value woman. Yes, say, Obano, emo wa CPS ita Valuvite Osteolife. 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
1: yeah
4: enti nya afi no mbese sa wo msa wo mu share dwon kana and say current account savings account fixed deposit mpunto susu salary workers loan premier instant loan commercial loan agriculture or farmers loan funeral or social loans premier or premier smart loans or and a premier dashing account
1: yeah.
4: Then here that loan and na eye me depa then here that deposit one bag for two bags loan. And you know what they found home or more. 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
1: Sure. Na milon so on say BBR started with smartness. So na milon so boa pa milon all in one. Any ajia tumbe bi a special taste. But I say and orishu pa milo energy to go further. But young wish we anum happy birthday. Any own birthday. A special happy birthday. Kesie pa enko Emma Madame Gloria Dakwa. And then your birthday, Madam Gloria, Dakwa. Happy birthday to you, Wafri Wawaseho, Richard Ho. Oso ma happy birthday o krupun shaw na onye okese ma un kwatenti ahodi wum na bibia wo pibia no emremu emfa ma un this one also goes to Jonathan Apiakubi former SRC organizing secretary for Kesben University College City Campus we free nana saponho multimedia group sales na wo oso ma happy birthday o krupun koso en shaw na o ma un kwatenti ahodi wum na bibia enku yo say amen to all your secret prayers na or will show well in all your endeavors. Nyami insha na onko swa enyo kese.
4: Happy glorious birthday to my junior sister Agnes Mensa who stays at Manso Jeninso. Right. May this birthday bring her joy, good health and prosperity. It is coming from Luis Suarez.
3: and I signed by Dr. Bedi Kwadaso. Ranty Minis Waja contract there. And happy birthday to
1: every day,
3: Sister Agnes. Happy, happy birthday. Anyways, so to my brother, my own friend, me and Madame Fopa, Peter Boache, a member of the NDC communication team in the Ashanti region. Peter Boache is Sudin Awoda, or a one time parliamentary candidate. So, Peter, happy, happy birthday to you.
1: Mm. Now, number two.
3: Medasi.
1: Insurance 104.5. Now, said ye, oh, mama, my woman, no, ati wahano. Inti, oh, say, na, me, she, was through for four. Inti, I, be, oh, but, yeah, ba,
3: you be,
1: yeah, maybe, yeah.

0: Indeed, I am kakra. 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Oh, send this sika OG sika free man. Baby, be a OG sika free biano. The only wallet that is best for you, hey, G money. 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Always think positive. And move forward. All right, yeah, the judge actual had it, bro. I said, G money now, so yes, and yeah, they bro, quans from Kosokra. Maybe you see enough here, the judge actual had it at was with the amount simple crying, and then some more and come more a gun a moon sem, yeah, your moon sem, a dear near bay, maybe you see ya. Meet
1: radio and no pa. Representation, no, yes, so we lack.
0: Wow.
1: I don't pay. The way I would say left LPMs, no. I can be big to become my 100%. I don't pay, can be my the best breakfast presenter in the whole of Ghana.
0: Thank you very much.
1: I have enjoyed the way you were lifting the LPM, and it was so relaxed.
0: Wow. Thank you. Thank you very much.
2: I wish you all the best.
0: Thank you very much.
2: You have handled the situation perfectly.
0: Thank you very much.
2: Very sensible, very, very sensible questions.
0: Thank you.
2: On top of issues, knowledgeable, very, very interesting.
0: Thank you.
2: A great social person.
0: Thank you.
2: What is your name?
0: Berrymore Kofi Dawson.
2: Berrymore Kofi Dawson.
0: Yeah.
2: Bravo. God bless you.
0: Thank you.
2: I wish you all the best.
0: Thank you very much.
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2: All right, Insha 104.5. 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these hostels say private ones say wabonte no say enu na accommodate students because number one, say student bi ba school no nya admission ba e ye school na said yes say ohwe say school ni ne welfare 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
1: I remember in 1988, the government embarked on a program, structural adjustment program. And it came out clearly that controlling prices wasn't the best for the system. It rather made items run short because nobody wanted to go by the government prices. So then they hit all the items and you had to go through the back door to get them. So when the program realized that this was the effect of it, they scrapped controlling prices in Ghana. So when all of a sudden we heard that rent control was coming up, I was like, so what are we doing? When did we begin to control prices in Ghana? And if you want to control prices in Ghana, where do we start from? If we are starting from the Ministry of Works and Housing, that's the housing rent, why don't you start from East Legon? Why did you start from in Shiaso, all those places? Why do you attack hostels?
2: Ma mi mfensio. 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Yeah, check the prices. Yeah, say free market. Into the Obi happen what na the Ghana and as a price control no inside that near Juma sa. Into yena papa ekan. O se tetini nyina ba ni price in near Juma. Into the Obi happen what na the age. It what is say papa na ma wo ye you know enwa. Say o yes and o pursue control price. I won go start from East Legon. Na nyom private hostel na nkwada na dan. 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country we live in. And the rent commissioner, no papa no, or no eshe no. Do say, sir, rent commissioner no, any to me was a dear when you so dear. But what she say, obia, or behind baby, or tibia, and esen no hunt me tono. It will call rounds at her hostel no. Hostel association, nipper so much about pay say, only to me were so. Near crowd, you may to me create any tourism authority. But the papa iko hu ye ne ka ho asem sese it's not about whether we to me and as we need to me wo so but mo am operate private hostel no sika mo gie any dem ntimo mapa na mo so wo na we mu a bishop dr kwesi owusu etu be ma wo bad such a place this kind of place Eti akwala ne beba school no, yesu obesunya de. 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Anya papa, and they are taking over 6,000 from each student. She three in a room, we bakunsu ye four. Omu nyina four no mu womu no. Who die now, rebel? Jeff, give us the other one. Give us the other one. And a papa can was the heat. Ojina mukura said the no is each no. Nan kwada at the nine womb as if they are prisoners and they don't have anyone to intervene. Minister for Education. Harun Idrisu, omo akaninyina, nobody cares. And the universities and those tertiary institutions, you know, admitting students now. So omo nya to omo so omo private hospital, they don't go and look at anything, say. And kwala no kra ko e no omo da ho na what is saying? Ani ye ye ho say, nti mo leaders management of tertiary institutions na wo Ghana no. Say mo ma ne yeso omo na saa dan we mu a. Would you be happy? 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Accra to come and see what is going on in those hostels e say taking rent commissioner no free Accra e ba private hostels e wo universities ni mu e be hu na watwa e de akere mo ana then what is the 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I expect her senka list dey kind by kura ni din wum she's virtually doing nothing gomashi onye hwe tourism minister onye hwe John Dramani mama she's doing nothing in Ghana your tourism she say say ya no be dey yes guy e free nya revenue wo mu ye ne but monitor and see say no ma e ma tourism sites no money we num these hostels ni nyina so operate effectively You can't just give them license to operate maumu to me krata na udi akotare ho without supervising them well. Na nkwada e huna mane. 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Oh my we won. 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We tourism ama yi we a wonu twa dan we ni enti efe. Enti efe you as a minister efe under you your watch. Na omu wo sakrata na bodan no. Na edan hunu we na nkwada we didamu. Eya wo fe as a minister wo ban ko be dem. I expect a sister papa isha asie ye we e ko be mantini but me who any response from your ministry me who any response from the ministry of tourism to the private hostels me who ye jifa go mercy me who any proactive steps are what take yourself be ensure say these hostels are conforming to norma e be bo ankwada no welfare ba kokura de ensu kura ni ho. Why do we do this to ourselves? Innocent students who have paid money to go and study. Na omoswa bam faswa ma wo man no. We treat them as if they are criminals. We treat them as if che say your ma private hostel for no e treat you omoswa as omo nyen nipa. Why do we do this to ourselves? Na nipa ni we are person wo tena wo man mu serve. Onya kwen obekwa ama no ni obekwa kwotena baabi. E di nimdie na wanya na kwotena. The authorities are failing. Let's tell you the truth. Ministry of Tourism. I blame you today. Zifa Komachi. License in a hostel is not enough. You need to monitor and supervise. So, you hear the writing. The fees and hostel fees. I know a thing. You could even meet the hostel owners and negotiate with them. Talk to them. Now, who price? Say, yeah, come on. And one said, no, I can't. I was say, hostel owners, pay your levies. Sika, I will be here. Don't wait for your facilities to be locked up before calling me. And the moment you leave this one, and only a bell lock in, but I'm saying, no, I cost war on one. A school for baby on the other correct thing. A dying woman demonstrating Kuko Bruno. And only you haven't seen by Sikanoa, woman Metriano, and on a wood if I go messy here. This is shameful as a country. You see a trusty warrior room. Now, eh, ya. Eh, ya. Yen yanum bi wo hobi. Ye won krofo a ye meet wo mo hobi. We know how they are experienced private hostel for no. Government must take action. Now buying some planning for 5 to 15 years. Yen planning a tertiary institution bia anya hwe no every 10 years bia as wo timi nya ba 1000 accommodation available. So mbe nya nurse nsase bi wo ba bia as an nurse hostel. I'm a school no one here. Eye. No mo start because schools no mo nyeska. Forms to crumble to crack a can yagro. So, why do we allow these things to be happening? Now, private hostel for taking advantage and look at what they are telling us. Say, oh, person control price, they are called East Legum. Because, oh, because now I'm buying all the way. I hold the NAS. It's shameful as a country. I'm not going to be a chumbra and Brian income. Brian income. Hey, yeah. Hey, yeah. Papa, papa, papa. Hey, yeah.
3: Akwa, I was a crack with me on semi debano and quada. I'm very passionate because my canoe had that say, Omaya and Yunin Chimahono, Omaya Tumpon da. And I'll always say this. You know, you're talking of Jifagomashi, Fano, because she can afford.
2: Yeah.
3: She can afford. It's no, yeah, I can on fire. And then I am ya say, Mebunubiti Honoma, no mama, political parties, Achiwumu. No waging MPP, waging NDC, no more to almost to a yampia, no way to Maninia, we are to Maninia. Instead of say about Jenny Yan Cassia Cinemono, nay, my political parties in a gym, Hedia Coso, now her conditions are it him. Millennium development goals,
2: a dying way.
3: As she shall say, there be a nipper better or say a habitable, maybe a war and Nika, a corner or betima da Huatna, Unia, Supunia, and how be are. I will say, yeah, affordable, yeah, obetimetria at any point in time, and your hobby and farmer. Now you look at say or a bishop. Tie bishop or so for bishop na sem a oka. Nyamesom no e won a chance free o. Nyamesom no crampo e no no no. Enye se wako jina sore dem na wabo clerical na wabie bible mu no wakin kan a chire yen. Ye ni ye ni ye ni ye nim kan. Se se ye nyina ye nim kan.
4: Yeah.
3: Ba nyamesom pa no e no enin e no no no. Na wujina ho se se unim ti e na may so rest in peace former president Rollins late. May so rest in peace. Yeah, me tisa me na nanum bi ka say na Rollins ban obebu ye na obebu ye na tisa abre we say na second military rule na ya boa. Now who cares about that? A military rule now we said we ya boa. Who cares about you?
2: Sabrin ka say for can say easily go and
3: get
2: yourself.
3: What I say say hunu we na say we dinner say twawachi a. You come and complain. Ah, say ni say hunti. Ana modem e mebunu o mbesu mo man no. Modu on effort sa conditions at the same.
2: It's too bad.
3: Even akwa Jeff myself I used to swim watching. Ghana has recorded at least 13 university student deaths since 2024 as campus safety fears mount. 13 deaths since 2024.
2: Omo aye ku omo.
3: Ye ku omo and then natural death o. Ye se bi o yare no wa wu. Se bi a car ball, se bi a obi rob no wa wan se kan, se bi obi ahuri atofom.
2: Security
3: se
2: kan ye.
3: Security ku from basa. Now, you hear statistics.
2: Mm.
3: For young time or yao. And in 2024 February, Priscilla, no, a business student, level 100 student, KNUSD,
2: yeah,
3: KNUSD, or he was hit by a speeding vehicle. Yeah, then a campus, bon. Campus on campus, speeding vehicle on campus, security is the same. April 16, 2024, student where there was unnamed. Now, you see. Struck by a speeding truck. Can you imagine? Student are born hooker. You born hooker. Family are born hooker. So we're not missing our idea from a more minor. Look at the conditions that we subject them to. Now you as a bishop, crowd. Ukraine can listen to be kasa. Ukraine can also can lead the front. No, you are sorry. I want more Airbnb hostels. Nibi private hostels. Nibi. How much are they collecting? And sorry, I'm a baby. Private hostels. How much are they collecting? This is shameful. And then I'm assuming I'm also no. And then I'm assuming more. Some of them are wolves in sheepskin. Wolves in sheepskin.
4: Very, very. Sheep.
3: Now we treat here. Kwa lani say no. Nini na so baya juma. Now we say onye day onye patriotic. Aye. Now yenara assassin. Yen chum cry and say munu. Say yenara assassin. Mudi da dying.
2: Oh my yetim.
3: Mumu di peche. Na mo baya yenara assassin. Yeye moja nam na na nam she gu mai. Yes, ye may be twaso. Ye may be twaso nti. Any sa conditions ye amadi for me. Ye may be twaso nti any.
4: Very serious. Very very serious.
3: Cobra.
4: Mate.
3: Cobra na.
2: Frank Abuaje de Nyansa, estate developer. Na papei, ordinanie di hostel in Semnechia for a very long time. In terms of student accommodation, waye hun research bebre, we di achie bebre, and I just want to speak to him. What is happening? What can be done? Yira de Nyansa, good morning.
5: Good morning, I'm back from Jiri Sewe.
2: Adom, me huye, na osu
5: eyo. Oh, nyan adom, huye pa, miya.
2: Ida okropo hansi. Etie for mumfanche, we have a technical hitch kakra. Inti no, ne voice no yesa mumfanche. Him say, we are trying to make it clearer. But, menimsa, wa monitor hostel issues. In fact, you've done a lot extensive research. Ewa hune noma noma. Ghana, diye ye hui, ni baibia ye mayidei. Ifri hii, ye dru hii, ehi ni ebitu miyako.
5: I'm going to dance it. And I'm sure only with you. Yes. It may have the numbers from the secondary school now on the tertiary institutions. Now, as I say, you

0: Wow.
1: Within that number, no.
0: Mm-hmm.
1: Say, omo ye graduation na. The number of students at me year school will free that number ya make.
0: Yeah.
1: Between 11,000 to 15,000. It is every time maximum aye kasa engi. KUST student population aye almost 90,000 students.
0: Wow.
1: And the halls of residence are here. Maybe I hear you be a kodae, which is University Hall, Katanga, no? Queen Elizabeth Hall, Indies Hall, Republic Hall, Africa, Unity. Who can you get a boom with Hall 7?
0: Mm-hmm.
1: Maximum number of students at the far, between 12,000 to 15,000.
0: Wow.
1: It is also a no free 80,000 in my in Abbey Marcassi.
0: Hey.
1: So 65,000 near Beckano. And I say, oh, the minimum 20,000 put up, sir, also in the best far, 60,000 now. Hey, yeah, the private hostels now, you walk outside the university campus. Yeah, now you take his pressure no? Off the university body.
0: Wow.
1: It is a name. Me, my quality was here. They see me dying. But the dying in my eye. Who are killing one of me, young person? But to a few who say, who needs our capacity now between your tickets and the price is 8,000 now? Me, my first problem now to me also as a private estate and a private developer. Recently, Bua will also be our problem now. Now, at the end of the day, I will learn your admission. Now, can you be in any journey? Say, oh, because you are pushing out there, they are poor or mine, or they are poor and pushing out. And they are the year. We are when you admission, new year. Ne bed in a baby or better. And ye na ye private hotels na omu bua ACC daya bua abuano. But in a baby problem to an extent any Adania Kasakasa. A bra says it will be in a juma and depending yes, man. Never sign you pack on so make a once. It is problem in the ISA. Now, because of the backlog and the number now, I pay a degree, you know.
0: Mm-hmm.
1: Only me deny economics.
0: Mm-hmm.
1: You see, when demand exceeds supply, I didn't easy.
0: The price goes up.
1: Exactly.
0: But
1: it's your name. Remember?
0: Mm-hmm.
1: And then, say, OBS is dying. Now, dear, Uber can say, oh, my call, any musha, so my name for umbrella back. Time and now you see University of Katanga in Unity, no?
0: Mm-hmm.
1: 1960s, no? Now one room, no fanny passe.
0: Oh, Ness, no Muslim.
1: I don't fanny papa, coupe.
0: Hmm.
1: Sada, you know, a 2 year time, I'm in your university, or somewhere around 2006, 2007. Now, sir, room, I never found one in 1960, no? No fanny papa four. Se uji na wana ubiye uzema Onsaka dain, koka dain.
0: Mm-hmm.
1: Esu nipa fona na edema. 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
0: Yeah.
1: Na ye weye nampu kwa omu free outside campus ayye fwa omu peche sa. Omu babe peche niye beda sa nipa four ni mwebu haa nipa eight. Wey da sorry kona weya ba overcrowding no.
0: Mm-hmm.
1: Awo wano mu for years.
0: Yeah.
1: Ana. This is in number say, a bit more CC dying outside. It's a bay, a baby, yeah. Slit for Baby C, Gaza.
0: Yeah.
1: Okay.
0: Yeah.
1: A hospital association, a Musu CC dying in the gas hostel. I know you have for postgraduates. In an hour, and suddenly, being up Brunei, I have foreign hostel, ever Bua, San Nigeria, Gambia, South Africa, other foreigners, or Muban, or Honomuchia dollars.
0: Yeah.
1: Oh, no, so Diana, so a war. And son of Grassak, graduate students for us to try his own basic hostel. Ninja in an attempt to say, sir, number now, a increase every year. No, a bad woman, you pay your baby. Other Unim social vices as I do. We are quality. Mammy be war, Nebaba's Japon, Nebaba, Oba hostel, and I say, be on your hall first year. And you see, in, out.
0: In, out, out, out.

0: out no kire zen
1: sɛ ura hostel ni first year na wo bɔ modern na nyame ya wadom na wo ka wo mu a university na be ma wo baabi ada no ho a first year no wo be nya dan wo ka in my first year wo ba wo nya dan wo unity hall
0: yeah
1: wo ye first year na you see a dining room susana a dining facility compare wo abonte university now outside the university campus.
0: Yeah.
1: So you are in this area, who school inside the campus, or when you're investing for Oda, or Kuko Sekenya, you see free war, maybe I hear me a Kuko Answa, yeah, also in your missing, or not from now. It's the out, and it's a go outside the university campus and go look for your own accommodation. What come on, I?
0: Right.
1: In 2017, me. Google says I'll bring me a proposal. I say, I then a year see a so-called man for affordable housing.
0: Mm-hmm.
1: Near the dining by man for say a torn dino, your torn man for a dining go on here in ya will be a man in the toy. Now rooms in here empty as at that time, and they mean him.
0: Mm-hmm.
1: Mr. Justice say, young corner investing in cost the chancellor of the university. Okay, we'll go so 2482.
0: Mm-hmm.
1: Only dear, no, my mother, and I'm not paying, and I'm a child. No. Young stress a young far for double house and in your hostels. Because from Mount Zima to campus, a 200 meters drive.
0: Yeah.
1: And the end to me and four in a room of our students, not almost some more answer of a problem, Nana. If any public here, a big in Kaya will be a fine judgment. Again, Sir Oka Prize as a man, we will be south and Ghana and Casano. You open market economy.
0: Mm-hmm.
1: And then you buy your starting see a digger as Ghana for sanity.
0: Yeah.
1: Now, so this thing or Kwama will be our children rent and it will what's wrong. And you why I said, yeah. And then, so we buy a hostel. A Ghana Tourism Authority for them will be a license.
0: Sure.
1: So far running hostel.
0: Yeah.
1: Tene Ghana Tourism Authority ma obi license on final hostel. Why necessary or say dino? Say muta, say muya kesi, say fama fem, say dine ye, say enye, and why I said ye, Aguka.
0: Eso monitor.
1: Oh no, eso monitor.
0: Yeah.
1: Now the FN rent control, no, what you consider will be a dino cry of beauty Diana. Mr. Bissau.
0: Ono no cry can say, or no, only say to me about complaints that when you ain't in walk or rested yet ye.
1: Exactly.
0: Yeah.
1: Una complain on what basis? And then, so also kwa magana for aku kwa mambisa question me. You have about the finalize our solutions where the problems will be.
0: Mm-hmm.
1: And then the NTSS and then confess over to an but say obisi or kwa magana for. No better Ghana for the year. If I so the number of tenants are more any number of students are. Hey, hi, who's the 100 also?
0: Tenants in a Dawson, dear.
1: Ah, it is an OBS guy, or this legal, or the single room, $2,000, or some single room now, or two, so are, be the 500 Ghana cities. Who's I or no? It's I mean, no, ever say, hostel now or no, NCB, I will be Eddie Nisika, Akoti Bosia or Bank, Ababesi dying. Ah, one you know your interest in man on one year. Said I know be a meeting I on one soka. And then also they bought a buying, which is the university autonomous body. No, now it's me, I'm so be almost 2 days sleepy. Say a bebos half one about no. And then the drama to time crew only has power.
0: But is it also not fair, sir, as a rent control commissioner? Onim se obi han bibi ana otue bibi ho kana odamu se dan a do ni authority de ye wo conditions bi ese what dan ni mu to be fit pricer obegye no eti ohu bibi sa o raise concern because se wo hwe East Legon de ye a wo kan ya I don't believe se meme room am dem wo hai that house no eye so much finish to se de e wo East Legon no. Ah, a bet take that dollars no. Eji eye baby a wo location. Ono ankwasa kura chirechiri mse wo dine location. Facilities a woman no. Ene bet chire e buo no. Inti buo bi wokura udu hostel bi na se omo de eji a. 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Se obi da bibi ti se chobos mwi. na oji no over 6,000 and you ask yourself toilet crane ho, and if this man raise a concern, is it wrong, Mr. Denyansa?
1: Yeah, so the problem is ono as a person who crazy concern no ain't give my solution. So what you he could have done and what say am now eh say who go inspection no only Ghana Tourism Authority for any partnership. But what only can a dino device and only a dino quality, a dino status, a dino toilet, and this animal who can want them. So bet me a current, but you see, me, be a member of the committee, the drafted Ghana Rent Bill 2022. Me, the answer, not count.
0: Right.
1: Ghana Rent Bill never considered student accommodation and hostels and fees. And no, your rent today. Ultimately, a commercial property to say hotel.
0: Very well.
1: I will be in the hotel also a friend of one money hotel or DJ dollars. Those ones you cannot control it. But what am I saying? So when I'm speaking to you, I'm talking law.
0: But
1: the Air Ghana rent bill, near the Air Ghana Housing Authority bill, near set emranny. Now Benin I'm whole a different thing. Now no, I could command this question. As much as I walk, you are not solving the problem. Saudi and say, and Kauko and Alkumu problem. No, Manning your policy drive. Manning will be in a truck, I'll be come up by. Never buying chairs here and say, look, problem, yeah, face in the next 1 year, treatment is starting the same way since 2017.
0: But
1: imagine what 3 times 2022, 2023, 2024.
0: But the accounts are so
1: what? The DNC, yeah.
0: Oh, can I say so? I think.
1: Ain't me that problem, no.
0: I think
1: sure solution.
0: Yes, maybe our solution is, but I think say a kind of raw, sir. We are not being fair to the man because in the cameras, no, or shakra no can say, tourism authority must take your license because the way I'm operating in here, ultimately catch the woman to the face. The tourism authority must take. At the same me akoko amako pie ho amahu ameso me raise camera me ma concern no. Shouldn't we take that as a serious concern rather than looking at the man whether having authority or don't have authority no? Yem fan is ordinary citizen
1: friend akoko. Yeah, I agree with you to a certain point, but the point does not change. Say when there is more demand
0: yebu yefaso
1: and there is less supply. Ah, na minu mi enu akujum. Yekwe ya siya kope tomatoes ato. Tomatoes are short. Ya short ya yana abuwa ni yere. Abuwa, let's be fair.
0: But
1: Tadiye ni short ya. Ni yami ba, short ya abuwa ni yere.
0: Definitely, abuwa be kosro. But the only thing is that you wanuwa mebi wo honu monsuwa.
1: Emi, mami kase mi cho. Vini mwosti obia. Okonbeti in garage. Garage, takes in a room. And all your manner students, Nankasa, 2 persons, Mukoka, Homani, 8. We have to tell them no, and what they will background them, Omunyai. What's the point, Nancy? Because the blood was to Omunyi, baby, no. Women from Mamponte, Haya, or Bakley University. When you accommodation, how much money you are posting a free tamale? I don't know, so back here in US.
0: But we all know, sir, when you come to even transportation, there were issues with transportation as a country. But the drew baby a driver for no crazy person who be 100 cedis to a certain place and maybe a year 50 cedis. But government comes in, there is no way you say, but there are negotiations as to say, oh, it be a way and come on your because of fuel, I say, but I'm on your percentage way. Then there are negotiations. Can't it be so?
1: It's many of them to the approach in our canal. As a kukwa,
0: yeah,
1: you are sounding more. I don't want to use a word that bears my offense to the man, but you see, you said negotiation, and yet attack.
0: Okay, you think the man is attacking?
1: You don't have the solution. You are wrong. Because are there any incommodity? Any different from say? Mepera ko jina bonte driver foka mo ye kana mo jiji bu amupe. But if you make it, omuka soma parking mo kasa ya na dey nezi. Unanti kofie. It won't mean me ban all the holdi lecturers. I only say most of the hostel owners. Most. Lecturers of the university. Mekakia University, as an example, most of them
0: private hostels, lecturers,
1: and the university,
0: and the SCCA.
1: Most of them, because only the problem, no. You know, we are in there because one, we are developers too. Yes, I am.
0: So it means they are making money somewhere, so they won't even think of using helping the school develop some mechanism of solving that problem, no? We want to take advantage of it.
1: No, the problem and the proposals have been submitted. Nami Mekate, former Vice Chancellor, Madame Akosua Dixon Okoye. Ekatre and say. KUS and Casa Police, what they must say, Meme Media Sassi or KUS in Amin Bissi. That's a media, and we sit down in the air. Umbema, me limited for 35 years. Media Naba be invested. I told them, no, 35 years is too small for my people. Sammy, because bank in Mammy Bosia. Namely, bank in the country won't be Mammy for 5 years, even Tia, because only your Musica in 5 years. Ah, Kukwa, Mako Bank, Kobo Bissia, 30 million Ghana cities, and the hotel project. Na bank ni kache me se 5 years na omu promo returns. Mitu miye me financial sa. Mitu miye chase kano in 10 years. Bank ni se dabi.
0: 5 years.
1: Watu ukeye in 10 years no. Upasto kwa ya another bank ni se dabi. Omu nchase, omu ni maache mfans. Ito omu nchini fama for 10 years no. Problem na me kache onu. So one, finance a issue. No bank, most of the banks are not willing to even fund this project.
0: Okay.
1: So many years ago, we didn't see that cocoa. You are, and yes, you can get low. In person, they can be in a mass, Mamma, you are, and yes, you can get low. Most of them, if you want market dino, a 55,150 rooms in the ABR, 300 rooms, such a building, never $1 million.
0: The
1: only way you win, they are bombs, so they were dancing. Attention, most of them will even take the money outside Ghana. They are interested in war from the other ABC and the Babebua. It imagine, Makwaji Bosia, Abuchi, US dollars. Me bana me the Betu in Ghana City, sir. Me kwaku chia dollar na, except the change at the current rate. Abay way na bana amani amaye easy kaka dollar stabilize. Those times, na enye kura u. 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
0: Wow. But,
1: let's not blame the hostel owners too much. Mwye saane se, omu kasa uki, yani ya diye dai. Ana aku kwa meti.
0: No, but your conditions too are not fair.
1: Let's
0: be frank.
1: U 80,000 da, empty u. Mm-hmm. U empty. So far more be an issue. So did I.
0: You saw no so the car.
1: Only the book, I'll be no better car with Yana Bosiano. By the end of the day, who is doing it's 1 a.m. and young quabro.
0: I mean, they sleep there, they give the owner money, or no sukuchiani loans, into hand in hand, kakra. But at the end of the day, no. I mean, the conditions yes, there is what we are concerned about. And
1: I
0: mean, the money. Yeah.
1: But a casa de, and it's now casa, I'll say, drivers for the any bar. You negotiate with them.
0: Okay.
1: In this case, the person leading the negotiation for Ghana now also a rent control. No? One man is out to me. All sell as someone.
0: Okay.
1: He's attacking the lecturers, calling hostel owners criminals.
0: Okay.
1: When they say meeting, no more friends at the meeting now, also a month and do scars and what about meeting? No? Really? You want lecturers, no? By hostel owners, no? Send the lorry fare. I thought you said so fight my students. No?
0: Right.
1: So if you're fighting for them, and then after they won't be fair to watch any head man.
0: Okay.
1: Again,
0: you're about 3 minutes. You're about 3 minutes.
1: Yeah,
0: solutions. No. Okay.
1: Postal fees, no. And 1 year.
0: Yeah, sure. Right.
1: 1 year, no. 8 months. No, mama, quiet. No, mama could travel long vacation. What's a long back in a short one if you within 4 months? It will make me a check in a shot. By the end of the day, this has said the number of students in the Chiano Mucha in Ghana cities, no ground. Is it able to pay the panel at the Anna? And don't you know me? The sergeant is there by say, as I said, the government of Ghana, any university's no partner. Now by them, I'm a hero, John Domani Mahama, and Jim Manusi. It's maybe the answer I'm suggesting. And when this manifesto ni mo?
0: I don't need the
1: plan for all program.
0: Okay.
1: Our housing sector no NDC manifesto ni.
0: Very well. Yeah.
1: Say this is 2,000 student accommodation, 2,000 bed mm-hmm. in every public university. And son at your mama 4 years now so.
0: Yeah.
1: It will be a senior so bear my demand. Problem now the young Sakayan.
0: Mm-hmm.
1: Mom, you see, I know in 2 years, I can hear. University for the companies and any investigator, who is there? And then I training for.
0: Yeah. It's true.
1: It's a training for.
0: Mm-hmm.
1: So the numbers is going to blow up.
0: Yeah.
1: At the end of the day, in confirming them, they keep money and exorbitant. And you come again, now people will be blaming on this. And they say, I go out the young car fair price and what's he dying? You probably know about. Bakuto be ma 10,000. Bakuto be ma 5,000. We are Ghana new budget your way.
0: Meje say was so crown conditions a woman ya meje. By nya dia, nezi mitu yeske hunu. But o conditions a woman dia ya hwe ya papa kan ho asem na no nya.
1: Obi ho sire na o ni conditions o. So obi ho sire na.
0: Enu ntina o mu di mian ye no.
1: The creature must students who sire wo mu. So people right. are taking advantage of the situation.
0: It's true.
1: So the government has to come in
0: okay.
1: and provide solution with the Bed for All program.
0: Bed for All. Okay. That's well said. Frank Abuaji Danyansa, yeah, that's it. No pay. Frank Abuaji Danyansa, yeah, estate developer, and listening to him.
2: Problem I nim no an waka no.
0: Yenim. Eh say na yabo boss no pay.
2: Problem na waka no hwase, waka hwase. Yenim problem
0: na yaka no pay.
2: But don't mean take advantage of the vulnerability of the
0: people.
2: Eh no pressure government. Enye ne a free a buyer barber say kwa they don't care about us.
0: Affordable housing. Ye kura ye pe dan atre ma ye ye student kura no. Ye problem dia buying so osi sagle me osi wan wan
2: ni nan. What I say? Ye hu so and support to your system, no.
0: Yeah.
2: But there are ways, so many ways of killing a cat. Mm. And chese, and I'm say abiding to me and providing into no. Also, I could bomb pata. Now, what the budget about day because abino ain't me providing to you. Oh, now, quite, unemu akwe.
0: And as I said already, I blame the tourism authority, the tourism minister herself, because OSHA transporter. They met, they negotiated. There was a drive for one person to move. Don't say be illegal, but one person to move officially. No, they are negotiating. We're holding on more, no more. And what is this Jifa Gomazi doing? And only a problem.
2: How great. Everybody being on Takasham. How much is it?
0: Yeah.
2: Yeah.
0: Yeah.
2: Yeah.
0: Because when Timmy Niske be a kick and
2: I was our do
0: so. What could you know? We're breaching.
2: Yeah.
0: The only thing you see, you see. The Danyan Sanke.
2: Yes.
0: What could Brochila could you $1 million? You say $170 million.
2: Ah.
0: Wouldn't say we need a year capacity a better idea tree. Bank and no court terms. You are aware.
2: That's right.
0: Say students in a banana regular.
2: Yes.
0: It will be taking umreka crash. So Jessica won't be so. But not that my quad Jessica, the I am a Japa, the enemy, we are maybe good man force.
2: Yes. Why your projections and wounded and if you don't bet with the tree alone? When I call you alone, in moon terms, no, unquana unim may never
0: say.
2: Now I'm saying because a bini huntino over the mud them now conditions the tan over the mud the moon the more giant.
0: Unemoja.
2: And now what can you say? Yeah, can the trust are there? Made them in yardrins, sir. Made in yardrins. You go quite to say, I assume posture be of escaphobi. Yena. Yeah. When you say you were once a poor man, and I radia peja would do sa sitos no.
0: And I'm associations too, which they should actually think about all these things. They will say almost a man or co baby are they want fair play.
2: Ah.
0: I want my cookie baby. They want everything fair for
2: yes.
0: them. Yes. But a man for man, they want money.
2: That's right.
0: Ebusian Shah 104.5. Enche, yebe biya homano, yebe din komo. And we have two critical issues talking about this morning. The next one, new road traffic regulations. No, abano. Now, road traffic regulations, no. Emrafu fra bakura, as you see, yedi ye, juma 2026, asasye. Aha, nti no se wuni mua, edi ene washe nesu. Eli no, ashasia edi juma den den den den den den den den den. What it is, nene se emra aba. 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
0: No, automated one. 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Aha inti we no SMS no ubenya se offense ya wo ye ye ni. And in fact, on be sa kra send you ebi wo no ma video. A wo be bia hwe se ni awo ye ye nti a ye se waye saa offense no edi
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0: 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No way to wa unko renew wa. And yeah, and we betria 352 Ghana cedis. And spy over 4 years no one. A 404. And your normal sir, I say baby piano my renew in them.
3: Young sir, the year can you say? Or not, stand a war moving to Scadia, but I'm so very. By young sir, can you say this?
0: Okay. 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
3: 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And not yet, yes.
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0: right
3: as for you or not okay na makro transport no one penny for the crowd is getting the report san sabab and in the bank penny for one number three
0: okay
3: the report track me the deal yeah can't go up on any of them for because the one who said that and in the past and thanks to about son not the way we know you hmm so
0: there
3: one
0: okay made as your penny anti one where did a casashe drivers no we create mission a bufu no one driver ko kresi emu no one driver ko eh one driver ko hmm we got to watch ni baby gran yan ko biem na adwempa hene ko fi mensa and so e wa anwanga junction we still communicating with drivers no transport operators no ne ade se be ya e be hu emra na e ba no sen e na wonu si fa no
2: Mr. Intuas, well, Matty, Medipa, Midas, so on part, dear. Govi, hello, Govi.
4: Yeah, about it.
2: Yes, Govi, what do you order that? Now, condition, I want to say,
4: Uber, I am in a catch a divia, and I'll pass to. I thank you for your question, and I'm going to follow so. So now almost over the weekend from the corner, I have to go to the Now, I know that I did it for animal. I'm a man, and no, I bought a one that the bear in Cognac or Shrap. Maybe we are in the end of some of the village for aqua quite a good traffic and at no to a moon. And only a net as a qua one would be a change what Yaka would go to think of movies. I'm ready. 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They are winning the city, win a aircraft, almost get an idea, Omonia, education, and the idea had M. Obeyed to do Matua, Ura Eric, get you the act of the magic that you grab at the war, and Ragajan, or Minchama, and now you must have a book free. Study, almost to show you many years after, or many people at the bar, and three months and two to reserve.
3: It was really.
4: Okay. I'm a rapper.
2: Okay, Adjumpa. Hello, Adjumpa.
4: How are you?
2: Good. Bisan, we mami. Final question after yenko eni yenko eye kujo na eye. Bisan, so on overloading on. Ene emrano HS overloading no. U driver na mate wafa nipano se on shehu wabra kana yemano. Yebe charge o na passenger no susu ya charge no. Eno bisan so oya where.
4: Okay. And so, Oshem ran as a Mumia Quenya. But yes, yes, yes, not your hood, it's not your much. Everybody, so Oshem, what's your name? The old fat, some poor, or the source of my kind of
5: crosswalk, and
4: also that from any movie.
6: Oh,
4: not any movie.
6: Oh, yes, so, and Rapapa. Thanks, sir. I'm going to go back.
0: Okay, I think the line is more ancient than any other person. Yeah, I so Kwadwo Bimireku Aba. I think say there's something happening. Ewo eye Santase area. Very serious. We be opposed to any. We don't know what is happening. Obimireku, good morning.
5: Kofi, Major Oso.
0: Bibi Aboko.
5: Ah, I hear you know I go.
0: Dear Nessuo, baby, who did I say?
5: Yo, Kofi, they say, me that say, and play me dinner, Santa's station, what check ya?
0: Okay.
5: Ahano, one more effort, I say, free, I could check. I could Santa's rather. Now, me bedroom, Hano, and Operamian, and yes, I drop a phone in about Pacomocas, and Suat Kumutum.
0: Are they?
5: Are they almost in the Omonia Juma? 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
0: ah de ye hwe wa hai ma hu santa se tech ye joso ne ade cast ni
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7: ah you did pass it mother tell me for any idea to be a little new home
5: I can't buy it
7: mother you look for you for you so I saw mother say on the lord new friend here did you know my
5: new friend here the end
7: say now on the two for us two and they took off police station total form of representative shell for one more year JP one more year boy one more year I'm going to get that last year
5: omo ba ombeke majimika ta na woka na mo de peri dia kamo de no hana
7: aya
5: mo de sai na kan ho
7: there is just want the 40% say dey kan
5: en say na opi tech e kwata ntate
7: eh eh
5: nka present ke say
7: na 60%
5: okay e no ti na ke me voice say mo ya na mbeke mo
7: ai omo en no mo de take that
5: okay
7: who the line who the third man omo better omo make that say omo make that pass say say dey go say oka dey new paper omo lock kan dey dey oko omo ko use kan me so me nya dey kan e dey na kan is what ya
0: I am not a good person. 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
0: Papa, you are not. You are not. You are not. You are not. You are not. You are not. You are not. You are not. You are not. You are not. You are not. You are not. You are not. You are not. You are not. You are not. You are not. You are not. You are not. You are not. You are not. You are not. You are not. You are not. You are not. You are not. You are not. You are not. You are not. You are not. You are not. You are not. You are not. You are not. You are not. You are not. You are not. You are not. You are not. You are not. You are not. You are not. You are not. You are not. You are not. You are not. You are not. You are not. You are not. You are not. You are not. You are not. You are not. You are not. You are not. You are not. You are not. You are not. You are not. You are not. You are not. You are not. You are not. You are not. You are not. You are not. You are not. You are not. You are not. You are not. You are not. You are not. You are not. You are not. You are not. You are not. You are not. You are not. You are not. You are not. You are not. You are not. You are not. You are not. You are not. You are not. You are not. You are not. You are not. You are not. You are not. You are not. You are not. You are not enoma ba fem because no muko yi noma kra dollar ne adi e ba femi ye ne mu unions penifu etwetwe nkombo ene ye kan so wo montesu nom so wo munyi ni se ebejina fa akunti wo montesu nti samfa 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
7: a mi ti o
0: aha me kai se may 2025 ebra fu ene start say e drop no mo my a decrease eno kra ban be kan mo my a decrease of 15% fuel price increase by 1 cedi 50 pesos mo be my an increase of 20% it means say 15 now mo de my mo be je kra sa the 5 for kan en na sa price no around 13 cedi something e sa te ba 12 cedi around that that figure me amit na ha ye interview say adan ne so sa te no sa 5 cedi 5% na mo de be kan no kra na mo ntim free so na en ko ye te say as e mo ache 5% bi we so mo union leaders e ka chere mo ka say video so say o mo nyi fuel price ni ni because a flat waiting to yet there better constitute the emphane and aside that it cross spare pass or the no super year excuse and if I'm saying that I have a grounds from last year coming and I'm they share increment in the sequence no because 15 I'm on the chair must have a j crap plus 5 my brother okay. That's why I asked you that question
7: and little opening metro so I said yeah a lot of two and a half funny and so when overcome my figure they almost to go and say you to
0: love ultimate me my figure my mama would date no May 2025 over no yes. So say why my figure from 16 to
7: I was 50 now I for do for 50 and say you to love no so
0: mhm and then it came down further
7: I go 14 you
0: so guys you to full our hat 10 cedis around 10 cedis
7: you fit no yes you know because you have but that perform and I'm as a perform I go do profit and answer and perform
0: but messi okay say you to full per liter 10 cedis I'm asking you a question. So just it's all fuel. It's all fuel.
7: Boss.
0: Okay. 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It's almost about we have 7 minutes. 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Because mami mia homano because I won't talk anymore. 0322 0835 81 83 583 hello
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2: Opa.
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2: Opa. 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I'm from Chiemo Junkoma, the newly elected Ashanti Regional Chairman, Denodeno Kokwapia. One with God, we and everybody there was a more than majority. Of an himse, Opa Yajumano, let me have power. After Mamu Fuin 2028, and Kopon Kano. 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I'm not here, Kano. I ask more. Because. I wish you as you say, Petron, I don't say, double phone on Mocassano. Will be any abre, or five, I won't study it. Omocassano will be any abre.
1: Passengers will be any abre.
2: Of an ocre, we make us a double phone. Oma support here, a bad way in one way or the other, because she is under MPP. Petron, you cost one city to another phone here in your monomoto or Molor Fem. And then transport minister, Omocayas, no a Jaomo, no more to lawyer for anymore. Dem ayi e lo ife no e be cross road under MPP and then under Mahama petu na cross road bro even under MPP and so dover for say nyam mo mo to lo ife nim e ti dover for no kwa o ma bua o e ti sometime mo yan choma se
1: okay but that's a good day thank you very much but I'm sure say na na governor
3: na kugwa
1: ya cross 20 cities okay mami fa last call mami fa last call yo si across the crowd and hey hello
4: yes sir
1: mini how do you feel bra
4: boko de
1: adom me ho ye
4: we dey go back
1: okay
4: na be ta se fi ko tim kwansa any bota te tu gate na no fe
1: right
4: akwa ba mi chief professor Joshua da bi ni chama na no ko na ka fe mi ke nya ni se akwa okay, drivers no what me am okay. The time you do time ah, other drivers no, you can't correct them. I go correct them okay ah. Who are the back for me? You catch your drivers in some gobi ah, just in the phone. In the lorry person.
1: Sure.
4: And I'm a boy.
1: Yeah.
4: Drivers will be in who ah, you meet in the lorry for me so. When you say this guy, kid no, is he from here to from? I'm at 30 cities. I know. From I know me for hours and just run about. I'm a back with you. I'm in 8 cities.
1: Yeah, thank you very much. In fact, Mrao, na Emrani Jereze, Transport Ministry, and the Transport Unions, you know, and now one more kabum, one more decide what percentage are SED to me. And when that is not concluded, drivers need to me, say, Omutu Sana Mon. In fact, a extortion, a chrono, but me from a just to a 7 cities. Now, Waji, because a 5 cities, Waji, 7 cities, Okoka. Was here 2 petrol to do open wire near to my near Zia Mabibi and Yeduma. I mean, where do we go as a country? Yen can occur in share when I always say, sending you is about no cre. Yeah, yen can occur in your wire when you know my name be ya, a yamene wo brabo. Nana quabram pretum. Yan Yanko.
3: Okwa, a brennerson.
1: Yes,
3: I say, Yanko, a bed journey so.
1: Ochrania, sir, ya twas, and I think it's a transport issue. So. But my main chairman, young queen, a Moses Lehman, or no, tis a deputy secretary, a war, a year, a Fijakwa Bray South, constituency Moses Eye Liman for the Eye NDC for no I was chance
3: yeah
1: or health practitioner
3: okay
1: but also or pay idea appointee Moses may we show well I see see there is a
3: will be a retire who na beko
1: za
3: there is any idea
1: so much will be a good yeah there be some money
3: yeah be some money
1: awa

Power Sports twa so aseda nkɔ ma timi nyina odi sika kwa brand yeje fa boage kunedu kwa me kukuseku asanka de boyos man of course Jimmy Agla the godfather won nyina kan ho bi ne esum nyame adoma ye besan so ehia biem always remember I love you take care of yourself

0: players. We want to try and play a brand of football that is entertaining. We want to try and play a possession-based game, and on pitches like this, it becomes very, very difficult. I've experienced that as myself, having been in Africa, in a number of countries, and this is the norm, you know. So what we can't do is use it as an excuse. It's our reality, and we have to adapt, you know. And the players today showed me a lot of fight and desire to win the game. And
1: so looking to prepare over the next 2 weeks to ensure that we get to the game on the 28th in the Democracy Cup against Harder Oaks, and put on a good performance, especially at home, especially in front of our own fans. You know, I've been involved in a number of derbies back in South Africa, so looking forward.

0: Stadium, 28 August 2026, ABC Theater. Aye, the Clash of the Titans.
1: Santi Kotoko say.
0: Fantabulous Kumasi Santi Kotoko, the club of the century. Ukum apem apem.

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1: Ensure power sports. 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
1: 937 na tie from amun nyina che ya tena se ya dagwede mu nsam na debra mu kopem se dumie nu bebo. 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Enso etimi edi abremo. Well, the midweek edition, and then Wednesday. Nah, you have a at your free a yaman. But before, no, me saw Johnny live on YouTube. Oko YouTuber, in short TV. YouTube in short TV. Or subscribe channel anytime, Biano. We say, Kiatinas, you bring your notification at Chesse. In short passports, Yatinas, you are good with some no at the Airbason. Nah, also subscribe, we are no a jam message, no ho. Yakoba, na akinka messages about your brain. I will show no so and ne anopei. Manchester United is in the news. Na player bi ayako sign no ho. Etefo, Chelsea for mum pae. Saying success happen to say Kim League ni agree in advance. Mimi di can catch them. Manchester United ayako player bi ho. Yakọ enzu ne sika na de ko emu ahwam kama. Na saying soccer player ni say Kim teams na mo Premier League ni na mo Premier League ni ma because ya be in advance a player ben ya de sa player no wasem e de ba na Jose Mourinho so be chechem reason 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And also, yet the Honkomo at the Bremon in Komo P. Ebefi Amonene a banano pay and Sana Yabefi na Ediafisum at the Abramna. Maybe so. Ede are Enramian Castle and became the diamond. As I'm talking to a coach, a tenkla. I don't know. Papa, Anna Asako can in 70 beam. Varana, Kumasas and Oko, and Penny Foy and Share, Emma, a tenkla. And the media is shying on your press conference. Kakra. None of press conference and as an opening in the Akotugas and Yamian Ukraini or Bagana pitches, and Queen, Queen, Queen, Queen, Queen, Queen, Queen, Queen, Queen. Now said your press a cotoco bono, pitching in tea as a cotoco bono bono, and your fair, and your fair, and your fair, and your fair. I said there's no stand up pitch. Oh, Krumak, it webby. And I see a crab and yabba charging at the Afro Penini summer as Uncle Kay. And so who are saying hands of folk transfer ban make us say a dia FIFA and so to me I left and come your parado and so didn't come on us no watch it in same P at me at the am I in some outro account be and midweek edition of Instructor Guitar Passwords at you for Yabob 179 no na a de Abraham Richard in here the permitto garbage from Gabby the foreigner and say you medina say a dear free amenene. Good morning.
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5: 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The Battle of Brilliant Ideas is back. And Rantewan and Mabawa Wabini Yefra Santemamu, Senior High School Ahudwa Mubesia, Abobo Semwa Puarisa, Adja Chinye Mudo, Adja Jabaso Bodia, and Kodabe Kamutra Bomwa Junesamwa Kasaku Kodroso. 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
16: 100 Ghana cedis.
15: That could be a
16: bundle.
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16: Airtime and data.
15: And now topia.
16: Telecel cash wallet.
15: And now
16: fixed broadband. No.
15: Bring up. Bring up weenie.
16: For Telecel play up. No so.
15: And now dialing.
16: Now 500 hash.
15: The phone. Who do?
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23: Hello, King Shaw. 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I don't pay a better so. You can confirm and so yeah, the update no Eddie Eba and T. With the answer about Jenny, Ewo, a YouTuber and Oko YouTuber and I ensure TV, ensure TV, Ewo YouTube handle Oko Naja, yet me papi, Eddie Abomna, and your man sweat me, every penna with him say, Yenya care with the Natasa, Yenya Ake, Adiano, I a day pa, I a turn first, Yadibana, Timmy Aboya pa, Manchester United, you say no. 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Edi Twitter. And then I also say, Mawino say, and he's a walker, son, where down, but it's as open players or my hard working a player, son, with me in Mbappe and film open players, son, where we are very committed at us what we desire. As some man in the bubble could be to me a do well. I've been taking into my pentagon. 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Now, our history back on Swabeke for Ghanaian player. Now, Abrantia and Itinati Abrakwa, Emmanuel Abrakwa, make us a Wadunsu Adwene Savia. 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No, I to 2029. And on I a reporter. I told her I would media so and no pay me catch a kakra. I dear my Jose Mawino. And so I didn't come back kakra. Yeah, besides pay wape na wabi wafra belua. And ya belua kasana na wafra Zabi Alonso. I know I'm not sure Kasana, Master Madrid in India, Nansa Madrid now, Obey and the first, and yes, I'm a tune or so. I dear Bako Betimia Kenya, Obacaso Penya Nitinade, Avella Belluane, Sabi Alonso, Wamunso, Ape with their blood, Artes, Sadian a Tormono, Nene Kwanse a Tormo, na also ma pay the price. Ah, which are Nanka, and no man and Kasia, this who born at the bomb. It's as a factor, sir. I'm a Madrid, and you know, and your coach, Samon Kwa, Anna, and players and Simon Kwa was it team in and tell him testing pain for the United can be was opening on the fairly club no ama last season near them a team and the other rematch the near man Kwa and Famomo and to Obi Kavala Belua and of Zabia Saba no man number track a crown it's answer a normal person Madrid near Tormano so Tormano a reporter Elba Edward Media Sweden yeah catch a car at Jamal and you beside Jose Marino said Jaya de Papa sir Mubenya since same players now players Ben and Mubenya since you I no see and come up and tell us any team no you okay Madi team no squad no no job yeah di was so more solution or more players and he say be a player we pra young for we say my Madrid Jose Mourinho can you and to your Madrid distant but all Jose Mourinho say more solution to more problems and more players and so our and to come back a name was also with TDA our players in unity and now they say one by a sign is to be a new command Mensa air can with media so now Manchester United and Raya and Mbeka Tomsa, yes, Manchester United. Same, in Finfio, some same player beer. I just a player or your game changer. I just want to dance so, and yes, Manchester United. Tay, I am a dancer, Brano Mamma Mokras with Abby, Woman, the Omania Sanya Manum, and rather Mitya, yes, Omako Brighton and Hofabion. 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Sana Impo or my bomb first game. I will Lali get him tea and a San Kim number to me at Tujam and tea and not done a Barca. Every year, Brantari de Rodrigo Cascante. Now, and no more, mommy, opinion. Now, you heard they say the happiest man on this planet Earth. A opinion, the general Laporta, no, Laporta and the defense room and your movie Rodrigo Nesani Niviano. Yes, so appear up of a pen amount from about Genesu Laporta. La Porta and Natama Pedanesa was Munimutu, Edumano, Edumanina, Niaye, and Timpato, Openiani, the one La Porta, I don't know, was Anata, Omaya, Duma, Nania, Dia Passem, Romana Rodriguez, Cantamani by Edumano, Edamana, Satam Krona, Emuaho, Anna didn't so, Aya, when we interview, at a so Yosemo, we no Tiacunum, and your business at Radio No Sojas Aquan, says Aquan there, or no one said any focus. And your business, Rodina signing. Adama Basona, Yenim say, I said, Naman, I'm a dinkine. Nabasana, Mantiman Sabrantano, and was in a credit, we are see a bacope. One man has a chiffon, and Rodri Edincomo, Amo Chena Branton Projeta, Wadi Emano, Wasu or Tren Sika, Sika, no man did I or my dear, one person with the man Rodri. Now was one Rodri Edincomano, who says, Abia Quana, Messan, I know from Kakra. Dentia, Mechanicia, sir, Jose Marino say, Rodri no not in a tutu, and that no I can say. And that no akase at no akase was a sabio nipa sabi wano dana dani I say why do you know tani tani de in fact woman so madrid no woman pe play a ba madrid that wadjuni air on tanta so why do you on 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the first choice near Basada will be any dada. And the Abisan say, ah, na the animal to Uchusu sad disease in them. What's on the carrier in the carrier? Quabno said, this is in Biobe taken on. Why are guided with sporting aspect? And Aquaria atrocid. But I went to Rodrigo, Rodri say, in the carrier, this is in Bia will be taken on. It is guided by the sporting aspect and tinyaso ofru had was so padano ababa sign the amount no but madden mu project ne nye de wo ma no no sabe be pena rodri person ochne and you be sense okay wa baba sa you okay na ano so yen kanja basa fon so you ready even say chakwa game ba obetimi abo edema basto

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2: 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Ya wetre.
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2: 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A man for Declan Rice mo munye
1: 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Declan Rice.
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1: mo Declan Rice or Rice anyway.
2: Na Carlos Baleba di.
1: Hey, na what he me for so be kan wa? Oh, Andre Santos. Julie Telemans.
2: What do I say now?
1: Na Bruno Juma, my name say ye.
2: Ode, my men kwe ye mati.
1: Oh, kwa tia asem pa na me kato no.
2: Manchester Badger League.
1: Sir, who was our team we? Who the hermit food we you?
2: Mati.
1: Na di Bruno Juma, my name wa.
2: I feel
1: league ni ajin in advance.
2: I feel me say obese ambo sa
1: kule. Me top for ni tilo. Mamu mpusu ansa. Me besi sano. Na unze na bale badi ni nyanya yi. Because me wira asisi ye. Here we go.
2: Aba.
1: Oh, yeah, we now brought you. We didn't catch the Brighton for the team back up on the bubble.
2: Matty, why?
1: If we are saying no one in Manchester United, so on the camp, do yeah, we, Tatalesta, yɛ wie adwuma

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1: No but omu nyina.
0: Adwuma na si.
1: Omu nyina eye technicians. That is the only issue. I can understand that as a Manchester United fan you're excited. And United need any beji right least where some more money. We buy Jeff Morse Street.
0: Ti my do.
1: United and to wasi.
0: Ti my de bruta.
1: And to wasi. That is why some people are paid to be analysts. Sometimes we have to look beyond oh, fanatics and your excitement. Nyanto anything away from Carlos Baleba. But say all the Carlos Baleba Babeshe United team in CCR, it still highlights the clearest issue of some midfield, you know? Which is the lack of an off-the-ball-sided technician.
0: the destroyer no.
1: Yes. Because Manolo got a pra on mo.
0: Obeba.
1: Casimiro ko ACL obeba da me.
0: Yaba won pani obeba.
1: Ah, the third be my name is Washington now here now here India. Casimiro wanto no ko. So there's a need for a destroyer. That is why I thought that Elliot Anderson kamu money easy must disa. Especially when Josep Guardiola was going. There's a need for a proper DM. Which United don't seem to have. Yuri Tillemans near Kano, a top player, but he's a number 8, ball-sided, technical player. Yem ball long range of passing, yem bie bie mu, let us shoot from afar and get goals. Tillemans will give it to you. Again, when you talk about Obi, say Carlos Baleba near Kenya, he is a more technical ball carrier. It is yekase number 6 be one more for ball in free deep. Na on pushing man and him. Embambe making sure say he'll do the box to box job for you. Baleba will give it to you. He's an excellent ball carrier. On the ball, he's one of the best. He's even press resistant. It is Okitabo now one of the best that you can get in the game today. Can't take anything away from Carlos Baleba. And the experience of playing in the Premier League is as important as everything. Andre Santos Yekai. Oh yeah, number 8. Another 8. That is not suited to playing alone as a single 6. I don't know, but in my mind, it looks to me, say, Adia Carrick person all year. And in all of these things, I will only analyze, but with time, we'll know whether it was successful Carrick plan. And so Manchester United need to be beside me, say, what do I think is the plan of Carrick? It looks as if Michael Carrick person or dominated possession to the extent that he will have to use more or less like something like what Hansi Flick episode, you know. You press aggressive from the off, you know, as a unit, and not dependent on a proper six that will do a lot of coverage of ground. But the other must add in here who know a Premier League. In the Champions League, they can do this. But the Premier League, where you have a lot of DMs that will be very physical and you play every 3 days, you know, the physical strain on the players, then they are problematic. That is why, even in the wisdom of City, Omuhu said, say Rodri Betts now craft after the ACL, there was a need to add a proper six to him who is more or less like a destroyer. And yes, I reach, you have to go into the fold of BB to say Arsenal. Who say Arsenal have Declan Rice or yeah, number 8 of a sort, but Declan is also very physical. It is Obo Martin Ibanez will be Mendy. Now about Declan Jan in China, you've not lost anything because Declan will do a lot of physical work for you. Even Budok Genom then Abana Crampoli can do a lot of physical job for you. Mikel Merino, the physicality is there. So that is my only worry about the team. But my thought is that so I'm sure the Michael Carrick person all year with because 65 million euros is a good bargain. Whether I like it or not, Carlos Baleba is experienced in the Premier League. And me the Emmanu Dansu in a lot of midfielders that he is one of the best ball carriers in the league. Forget BBR. See, I say Bono United O Press United high. Name it for the Bakumba fa. Now on walking through the blocks.
0: On turning for Bono.
1: He will go. This way, Kano.
0: That Shimeru type.
1: Yeah. Who trying to crop a Jibon influence him? I remember last season, Chelsea versus Brighton. Which, Nakai said, oh, Butu no still, and the boy was going. So he is good. But that is my only worry with our Brighton friend, Carlos Baleba, and the turnover. Last season, goes with Brighton conceding Nyan was because turnover, almost both of two midfielders, now me and Nyan very technical. None of them was off the ball. But I think that said, you know, it's okay, we're complete.
0: Oh, you need a destroyer, no dear. Definitely, you have a starting season here.
1: Do you want to be game?
0: Of course. Of course. I say the one destroyer account.
1: Because
0: more. So that they've been a complete method.
1: More boy be an old one academy or call Everton. Friend James Garner.
0: Mm-hmm.
1: I don't know if you've watched him. Thomas Tuchel said, oh no, the English Federico Valverde. Box to box, power physicality. I'm telling you, he's brilliant. He was one of the players I was hoping that Chelsea would buy. James Garner, no? And he is from the Manchester United Academy. And I'm a man called Everton. So I don't know. I won't be surprised. And I like the way United Fona are doing your transfers, honestly speaking. This summer, it's not United Fona have realized that Anna Clubs are bombing my border, though. The Manchester United tax. I'm going to say United was cut. And to look at how quietly they went to pick Yuri Tillemans. How quietly they went to Chelsea and said, Mumai Andre Santos. And then now, why Carlos Baleba? None of us saw it coming. Unless those who are close to the deal in England. And it was okay now. Baleba, Eba, Beko, Hodom. So that has been good. Which, psychologically, the rivalry between Barcelona and Madrid, you know, one of the big parts of those two clubs. So for Madrid and now for Barcelona, it's Yonuma. There is as much psychological battle between the two as there is on the field of play. It's yes, Barcelona and Madrid match. One beshe. Sa battle. It goes on between the two clubs psychologically, they be. And it is because for a club, based on both of them, baby omu mi enu nyina hu omo ho as formative or echi omo from a free based on Roman Casoma ideologies now. It sets the tone for that. Rich, there are people from Brograna, the red and blue of Barcelona, Almufi Catalan area mono. They've always felt that they are inferior, and I say they are treated as inferior to the fascist Madrid. Now Madrid is the capital of Spain, and one of the Spanish king, let's say. That is where they see them as okay. That is why the Madridistas call themselves the kings. For the Catalans, even to today, in geopolitical conversations, they are fighting for some independence. Players beat to say Juan Garcia and Obama, the Catalan national team, after whether he was going to play for the Spanish national team, he went on there. Obama Espanol. For them, they've always felt that Omni Madrid for an echo for something. And it goes beyond football. Football is just a representation. And they can channel it through without being aggressive or it's being illegal to them. So when you go back, now Koshesa, Luis Figo, movement between the two clubs now. Rich, up to today, Luis Figo is seen as a traitor to every Catalan. And Obio, again, on your documentary being shared, go and watch the way she go. It's on Netflix. Up till now, Ubisa Florentino Perez in that interview says that's not Luis Figo ni Mubi. Up till now, Ubisa Luis Figo sino ni Mubi. And the agents, the Koji is Kano. And he had to go. What's with that? He said he didn't know. I said, no, holiday. And then the agents, Fernando in San Kano. And the agents, Florentino Perez are down for. Florentino says that according to the agent, Omukachin said Luis Figo ni Luis Figo came there. And so the way I'm Madrid for any J is no money Luis Figo if you Barcelona. It further emphasized the fact that for them, they are kings of Barca. Rich, we had it. Said maybe now Madrid were the sole candidates for Rodri. The analysis was that Rodri Abobo on the 30, 31, 32. Oh, Nini. Pep Guardiola not the call England, no, every ho. So of course, or a Spaniard. He had played his first, in fact, when he broke onto the scene was at Atletico de Madrid. So for a lot of people, the connection of Rodri to Madrid was glaring. In this obese, I go back to Spain. Na senya Atletico. Na senya the boy who club. Then he has to be team your friend football club of Madrid. And I don't pay. Jose Mourinho say, only Rodri didn't come on. No, only Rodri didn't come on. He realized that there were doubts in Rodri's head. Rodri said, "Ume jene hon kakra, mumame time kakra, ode yensha de kakra." So he said, for a club like Madrid, you don't have doubts or double think. Or see, according to him, say Madrid the frewa, you say that, okay, when should I come and you come? You don't go and think about it. Rich, Enra, Barcelona for 1 year, so muyo muonvili, no? They say that the best has joined the best. And when you listen to the story from the Athletic say, Rodri was close to joining Madrid. Now, down for no free Barcelona, I bet you more Manchester City. And I know all year the wedding back in Spain. Now, Rodri free the holidays or call, you know, because now down for. Pep na head in the fee Barcelona, Bab na head man Manchester City, and all call back because on any or wedding or could be. He booked a hotel. It was that hotel. And Abasa Foni take your advantage in that single wedding and told him that, chief. Now, Pepe, Biaka Kobobo, their style of playing is similar to Pep Guardiola at the end. Then it's here. Rich, there are reports that Pep Guardiola Munya de Omano to Mubi. So if you choose between Madrid and Barcelona, then choose Barcelona. Whether Jose Mourinho likes it or not,
2: whether Madrid is bigger than Barcelona or not, however Madrid is testing Unibiano, the fact that Rodri Cascante chose Football Club Barcelona when clearly Madrid wanted him and probably would have offered better terms to him as a player than Football Club Barcelona, no? Psychologically, Barcelona have won.
0: And who see any reason to I'm going to choose Barcelona?
2: Yeah.
0: And spot on.
2: Yeah.
0: Also, no, the decision, no, is simple.
2: Mm-hmm.
0: Based on sporting.
2: Mm-hmm.
0: Or no, Rodri, no, the style of play.
2: Mm-hmm.
0: Team Ben or Qua or Fuse or fit in simple. It's mm-hmm. Barcelona. Or slotting into the Barcelona team. Anything.
1: Exactly.
0: And I mean, I'm so now, say, Madrid for no. Am I pissed? I don't know.
2: When they say Makacho, for them, Madrid is the biggest club in the world. And which, forget tactics of whether he will slot into the sporting one. Rich Rodri, Ballon d'Or winner.
0: Yeah.
2: World Cup near boy ain't chain. Rodri is the best player in the world.
0: Best player, no.
2: For those two clubs, say me missing me at the best club in the world. Then I want the best player at the World Cup to play in my club.
0: Yeah.
2: And it is something that Barcelona have lost for years. When was the last time a Barcelona player won the Ballon d'Or? When was the last time there was a Ballon d'Or player in the Barcelona team? Barcelona team says CAG, nobody has won the Ballon d'Or. The closest has been Lamine Yamal or co-podium. But nobody has been there. Winning the World Cup and then winning the best player at the World Cup gives Barcelona a player or your institution. He stands there and represents the top. Creme de la creme. When he speaks to referees, they will listen. And psychologically, Barcelona have won that warfare. Whether Madrid Fona agree or not, whether we are a better club than Barcelona or not, they have a chance to prove it on the field of play. So Mumi Enuko Kosia in those El Gran Clasicos. And I say in the fight for the Spanish La Liga and also in the Champions League, Barcelona Fono can now fight and prove. And Madrid Fono can now fight and prove. Some are better than Madrid.
0: Okay.
2: And yes, Arias is here, in terms of everything they have won. Rich, Jose say the team is set. Nah, no, when it comes to, say, you know, Messi, I can share and see where you're to Barcelona.
0: No, Otrasiana.
2: Now, Jose say when you look at his team, everybody is ready. On the time Mbappe Babe Chere say he wants to play, he reported to training very much on time, even way before time. Utie Jose Mourinho Nankasa, he spoke to Vinicius Junior Kanye say Jack. Wabrabona Obone, the only place you know is Madrid. Now, when you move away from RC Echo different club, one shin here, Rich, you will not get Rich.
0: Mm-hmm.
2: You will not get a different club than Football Club Real Madrid. Oh, how about who difference now?
0: Yeah.
2: It's let us stay and get a job done, which is good. Rich, finally, for me, Blueco are doing things right. And if Blueco a club, I am man or a lot of pressure. And Cromo Tony
0: Blueco Dino.
2: Yeah.
0: A part two of the discussion will come. Na emfa enye djuma di no amane ne emfa emamo. Oba pa, good morning.
3: Good morning.
0: Pastor, I want to say.
3: Pastor, nyame adom ho ye pa.
0: Nyame adom. 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
0: So all of a sudden, no bones affairs and no bonabaso. I feel about Manchester. No, as well, okay, different story. Emmanuel, and you know, because we're Jimmy. Why, okay, as if you back, Real Madrid doesn't also have any Ballon d'Or winner, and no one has gone closer, in the last few years. Okay, okay, and so message out the Abbey and then Anopay and on a Jude Osu Bafo. Good morning.
4: Good morning, Rich.
0: Now what to say?
4: Nyame adom ni announce we.
0: Nyame adom. I don't know call parliament.
4: And they be say me jije no
0: manager. You go MP.
4: And me jije no manager na free GM nsam.
0: Oh, okay, I see.
4: Era Jimmy Agla.
0: I see.
4: Na me me take you over nti no.
0: I see. Then we me see
4: you. And me me me nti. And
0: I want
4: you any. Me akọ hun sese na.
0: I'm going any.
4: Godfather me da se bra.
0: Okay.
4: Yeah, Tia Godfather no.
0: Okay.
4: General manager.
0: Na me ni pay dem ze na no na no ya ika o.
4: Eric.
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4: Oka proper orientation no aka culture. Rich me try dey bi. 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There's one thing about ye kromu ha. Ye be catch all say akra ni panini nya asem a udi for.
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0: okay dude send e ben a obu afa na wati ni
4: yes okay
0: o de afide na to ya no
4: okay
0: me nim send the first question obu san say ah
4: de asem na mo
0: Eric Tinkler de asem biem no asa akoka ano pe ye kan wase mi enra in fact opening is here in central four was being organized by Asantekro football club na nkasa and Amma papa no kushia central for. Amma mbuso bisa no questions kakra. Na nensem na oyi questions ni bia no na obi kobisa na about the pitch in sensem.
4: Yes.
0: Ombusa no na mpacho said enu amekan na sembi obi ka. Na wan mo no anka re obeka so na wo ka
4: chena no.
0: Enti ye busa no question no ye ntie answer Eric Tinkler. Ede ama yam pitches are our gun attitude now fi yam fami din komoni yam famo.
5: For the players, we want to try and play a brand of football that is entertaining. We want to try and play a possession-based game, and on pitches like this, it becomes very, very difficult. I've experienced that as myself, having been in Africa, in a number of countries, and this is the norm, you know. So what we can't do is use it as an excuse. It's our reality, and we have to adapt, you know. And the players today showed me a lot of fight and desire to win the game. And you got to find ways of winning that game, even if it becomes ugly, because ultimately that's what it's about. You know, the more games we can win 1-0, the more chance we stand at finishing higher up in the league. Plus, the confidence and the morale of the team starts growing.
0: Okay, and Eric Tinkler, and now chance and trophy no. And the answer on the mind about Ghana in general, yem pitches. So what you open in or say, what African countries baby, and come here as answer, a ya debia ya ya jatum. So Africa, the abani infrastructure, which is pitches now, hona players in the coach now, so bobono. I say, yeah, yeah, yeah, so, yeah, yeah, it's okay. In the infamous, I say, and yet, no, no, but can't agree. I know about Ghana, I dear about one who say, pitches are players with general Susi accounts, no, and yen, yen, yen, yen, no, no, say, or your coaches now, or Pabua F. We jibon, no, no, to the choir, no, we are to the abaha. But, the Ghanaian pitch, and as a Ghana, yam pitches near Bosu Bono, and man in Timmy Mobono or Peso Bono, and Yamako to go Bono Mobono, and yet as a ugly. So, Bono as a wenya boom, because born in Timmy top pitch and Usuna, born uncle person, and he plays in a Bono, or met me a bonus. And to a see, yes, or jitum, so African countries, most of them now, no qua, pitches are a sisua kind, and yet, but an unsoon chess have yen into because or no. As a coach in the philosophy, and he said, supporter be all free in the fear Abba Stadium. Abba shot the Kotoko team as in a legitim no home. Born or more born, Papi Panavi, Yemfa and Kwa Yenim. Dude, Memra Honavi, Yemindu.
4: Okay, Rich, Medassi, me her time near because enemy on your money, me and Sabia. Yebeka, Edia, Ebe drop exclusive now, and a hassle so set one who communicate no more the other. FIFA Cratano, a hassle is almost ya. Ekano, Rich, eba issue ye ya eda hu idea, anka personally mini problem uti. Personally mini problem. Everything la I identify a particular problem I work Ghana, generally. And I all can want them. Adi ebet me. Aye impediment. Adi ama di ono person oye dema club no. Mini problem with that. And on the idea generally all can was him. May the first one know how to do with baby and run order in same free bar. And I say, young shana say, young coaching ye, young conscientizing that's at the assembly bar. Because as I see there, all can occur, can occur. Now, ye queer nim no, or because what can occur, be a same be any, but what's the point? Nancy, a be a any see a be empoeny. A drew honour, and I support his ambassador was there be coach abroso. Into all starting ano, no much in agency so. Because whatever problem or can be ano, yenim any and can say yen or cranes will be speaking out of context though. Yenim says sanity, and I'm a yenim. Yenim, yeditun said your king then or cretro do. But this is the situation you find yourself in. And I will be now so we are aware of the problems. Hence, you also any say in granting interviews or say, oh, near my beca, any near me is a worker. Now, behind the scenes, no, some problems, no. Woman penyum phone said, about it to resort points. Nothing. Name me a man named Quabontine, a yellow crack. Rich will be sounds adding to the Mariano Barreto Canadia, a bay issue of six supporters, Jai Mibua. Zita and Cabby, supporters, Enja, so be a Jai. Even old journalist cran out, Zita can't send now a carry story in Impono. Ye whom set on Peco to Koye, Mibua. But think like a similar thing, dear. And only there, he's on point. He is right. Eh, you could. Now, American and him no. Miminim said Tinkler, say, yeah, and you may be one of the most successful coaches. I been. But one sha Tinkler Casa, Ebeme Ebia Onche, Obia Nya Gendentiano. 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So yours is to deliver. 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But reach unya no chese results no mfa ma yana. Inim so wenya me point na.
0: Onka so mama result.
4: Mm.
0: But obo so what say? The result ne beba no.
4: Anyo. Rich meba. It's na make city ti. Meje ho ne tum. The results ne beba no anyo. Kotoko bebo how many matches in a season? Oba league a obebo say. Aye 18 teams na obo league no. Eche so obebo 34. Obebo home matches say 17. Owi obebo away so 17. So 17 home, 17 away. Upe umpe. Pitches are be kwa kwa ball matches so. And I make sure say you only animal bro form on swaba. As our pitches, bad pitches. No. And one or more ban and come up a good football. But almost anyone is yet. Almost pay strategies to ensure say at the end of the day, almost successful. So premise na me di free ba say. Yes, think class you. Me and yes, all kinds of maintenance you. Meti tinkla si plain. Me nsumi di kai kachiremu. Mu kai se before tinkla officially e confirm no. Me analysis about every tinkla e kachiremu se. The tinkla that I know e pe good football. Rachel kai se me kasa se no. Ema me kachiremu se ono. We a center back a. O build it from the back. E iti ne bo no. On pesa center back sina mu bo boom boom no. And oye bi ase nanko pese. Sambo ne o nanko otina. But ne a case of too little too late. In fact o kahun ena hiu be jau. En tu kwain. Oman penyin 40 as ye say you better who oh here branch any gidi and to mean him but the American is a and you said your opinion and I'll be now on yama rich and also in chance I won't find the expected results Emma okay me person me good football rich football na ya bono what sign players are ya sign and to me sign players I ain't sign 20 and I 23 players rich who sign players extra baby how could be a venue be on it type of players are you see a bit any bad pitches so bobo utie a bit in bad pitches so bobo player be a honor money day and what they buga boom boom pitch be answer it baller your ball so and to answer think like as I say my baby who's our problem no the type of game where be a person mebo throughout no me nyane sir because meko certain pitches are Sanet your standard no level no yeah yeah dear no ah ya giatum ni na no club license and for adiatum ye say ye bobo waso so how best can I get the results? Richmond is one ya meme point in here and only I do also start here who adjuma. Mem pesa ebeye se ebi aye bo season ebe drew baby means I'm the prophet of doom. Minim sa with kotoko talent or anything class so a good coach ne said your person any man. Team me benya the expected results. But me pese bi e bedru ba bi a results bi e wo sa e ba no e ma no na coach ni jani akwa ko se sa de na chi se pitches na ye ball so no amwa me enti me anya sa results no wo ye coach you need to be dynamic but so what me point na say even Pep Guardiola e dru ba bi expressive football o bo no o jai bo he last season okay Arsenal ni Man City me hwe sa game ni bi at a point it was clear say Pep Guardiola on one part e o defender National air ball no, no oye defensive. After our first goal no, clearly he was defending. But Arsenal.
1: Don't you think say it's high time Kotoko prevented coaches from making such excuses by doing the right thing?
4: Oh no, bro. Meet you.
1: Because
2: that conversation around on your professional, on your professional, see you see certain things protecting the club image, you know, Ababa Baye still excuse. Now, if you are bringing a coach the pedigree of Eric Tinkler, who's local league or no, but or South Africa, no, at top level, even as a player, where he was able to get to, and you are bringing him to Kotoko's facilities, na oko uni diama di en ehupa, and na onjina brekumu, excuse me,
0: onjina kai,
2: no onjina chimoda. He was standing at the University of Ghana Stadium. You know, because these pitches, because we don't maintain our stuff, and it's high time I yebe this uncommon in that regard. Whether team club bet me any players, or maybe buga buga bo, but the kuma na se, ewo techima na se bibisa ano. That is a conversation

0: yakwa how many years ni think can so the same problem
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1: 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make excuse for him say for how long me jitu him say for how long it is bad we are condemning it yenim say enye ya kan once mark and once mo a eno ntire na me bi say mo say eno ntire sinkla o mo ball ni season ya na
0: onkasa
1: right that be me so onkasa ti enti be say me tire mo say sa problem na why they
0: say say is a problem ah no bet me hand ball no for so problem and there so problem what is wrong with that
1: onkasa problem right ti and you think Clinton overnight kotoko sika oni no abekwa ko pesi
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1: 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anyama mienu it does say okay I'm sorry me kase kotoko me nimo be ya adwuma but based on what I've seen me sorry me come baby let what dey me train say I am sorry it cannot work like that and now say adwuma no keep quiet shut up and work I don't know me so niam so sa da bio
0: I respect
1: this court me patin class
0: me baby am so no na dwe papa ni nyina baby anka se sick of yam pitches ni enye ndino onye adwuma no
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1: o re tana me kaseti e na mo nso na mo ntima
0: se kevia ben no dia to
1: me city think law every right they all can no me ni agire e no kwa ye nim the state of our pitches e na me kase but money my impression say based on ball or person or ball any yam pitches na o kroma se dia city e no be a yeah who's our type of football no
0: dude I said now okay is it true
1: nobody says it's
0: not funny coach or company about
1: it it's me bro
2: dude
1: surprise though
2: dude say
0: yeah yeah any has
2: come say asem martin clark na tinkler has not said that he will not be able to do the quarterback job based on the pitch tinkler say you don't expect player development that is different think la beti me about park we so agile ga makotoko but so ka se all build players are overturn one the top level technical quality to compete with people abroad you need to fix this fundamental
0: Richard,
1: nobody saying say it is wrong. The all cannot on your wrong go. Yes, I'll see in your quality pitches, good pitches. Now, a boy in players, I agree. But Uti, maybe person may say, some pitches were in solo. And also, the players, you know, abo. From Titiya di abo blasters na maya ababebi di
0: Camry
1: and yet nobody saying say it's you so we will work on that
0: but the brain
1: na di na butre any overnight adi
0: that brain
1: meba uti hano
0: barato na interview kuma
1: simpon bitu
0: barato so barato interview na wa anka sa refrain obeye no sidu already saying 36 years ago
1: Rich.
0: 6 years ago.
1: Bro, and I make
0: it. Didn't fix a problem. What's the deal, Bim?
1: Ah, fix the problem. Nyabuche. Oka problem.
0: Yeah.
1: Oka problem. Listen. Sikakwa mudibetu ya mu players. Kakwa ukro.

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1: we know Richie at a point kwano yeah nya stadium kwa betim dia host international matches we know and you see enemy no
0: yeah nya so come no as an kotoko
1: yeah no so enka say no ntino because edu ba bi na the caveat bi ba say na say edu ba bi na results o ma unti me blame coach I want to make a choice no
0: what say David o say papa ni nyin tum say pitches ni dia where
1: ni for now no eno ne ewo
0: yeah
1: wa ba insira fm ha oba oba ba
0: and I'm saying that maybe it is am better now dude me better now management in sports me buy a microphone and say me cast a microphone am for 3 and you want me to deliver
1: maybe and you so jaiko
0: on jaiko on kasa
1: rich and you me be that say
0: over coach somebody for say do the right thing and no
1: do the right thing but the rich at twitter papa no ede kasa no me uti me aso me ka me kasa obi ne me nya adwuno regardless the obi abeka bia me nfa but me imagine and said you me hu yam and me ka
0: enough of protocol
2: let's
0: has in common as kaka
2: it's important no of course na say we sanka o jan nka o tin say me but was becoming a back and forth I think said they are judo kanu they say judo tears say that school of thought is there rich no crane say whatever the case may be your boss is in here Kotoko fans will demand from Eric Tinkler. Sure. Good pitch, bad pitch, wrong pitch, whatever pitch. Om the nearby to bring the club back to where they were because Kotoko have won the league on some of these pitches before, which is true. But that's why sometimes you have to agree to disagree and understand that two truths can coexist. Whilst Tinkler is expected to still do his job, we have to understand that, dude, it is long overdue. And you cannot tell any coach anywhere in the world Se onjin tum se ni ewano no. The conversation is not ni ewano no. Tinkler has to do his job. He has to win. When we need Kotoko fans to go out team, and they are rightly so. But in all of that, ene ejumani ye no. Kotoko needs to improve. Se ni even the whole Ghana crown, Kotoko's training pitches ought to be better. And unti min ka se think like Asarodo because this was a Kotoko's own engagement. Kotoko's own engagement.
0: And
2: he spoke passionately about the fact that you don't develop players here. Ah. And now you sat here, you told me that there was a time where foreign clubs wanted to come and buy players from Ghana. I don't know about because they go trading grounds in it.
0: And you want good money.
2: You understand? So if you want to get more money and build your club, then do things right. Invest in all of those things. So, very, very important. And yes, Adia, they be ever quite about in the same story.
0: Mr. Mamufa, House of Folk statement, you know, and to YouTube, in Shaw TV. Now, Yashafo ni atie for some runner, I'm going to kind kata no and so be. Kata House of Folk dia bani tintini ni tietie na se ampa omanya kata dia free aya FIFA a eche se nansen omo technical director omo ne party ways aman fa kwa mpapa so do omo ko FIFA sika na so omo tuade ma omo koye back and forth sa transfer ban e ban se dia house omo so omo tue sika no omo tue sika no so ampa FIFA e de kata abrom se Sa transfer banner na at the House of Oak no. After paying Aaron Headick, omo former technical director nintino. Se say the kwana dem has and so ebetimi agu ahead. Now whatever transfer deals beyond person me biano. Omo so etimi antikata no and da YouTube inshati YouTube etimi aba na oba be tribi. Na asami ba na o say ebisa kwame o parado onzo no kasa. Adema aye house of bobo eku no ye bi sane se kata yi aye no cre if ya house o na aba na confirmation no it is a yinti e kwame opado bra onun so o kasa dia fa aye kata no
3: oh sir there's good news everywhere in this situations with FIFA what happens is that once you settle whatever that you have to settle the pakun odo ko ye no and as a legal team they really would call ye no They will have to write in the past that yes, this is what has happened. And FIFA is ready. Once everything is settled, and they have also written to FIFA, everything is there.
0: Okay, Kwame Prado ekasa de ma aye house folk ano de san chiche munu enso de ba onto confirm se ampa omanya krata efi eye FIFA ho once a car na ho na eso mutua de ma Rene Heading omutua ne de as a transfer ban to see FIFA eye de for I think it's a good news
1: Rich, good news but only made me stories be say no uti ana me ha me hu bebre one se eja obetua ba school fees oba school fees be pile up na be kwa kutua no untu school fees na ma me ja baso bodie 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dramani talent or scouting are no person no moye adwuma no transfer ban nti went me anya sa talent no finally ha to folk ekukodi third has to say anya enough wapam uni coach they felt that na was say uncle ko extra mile and so anya magician forgetting say there was a transfer ban na ni refi enti enuntino we lose one of the finest coaches or the any subri I take his hard decision yem fine discipline ne me bi nto nche based on omo anu masem omo kan na ye kan de omo kan ye enuntino omo jina so epam o coach no ene ye kan secondly this transfer ban enti no how to folk I lose a key talent a we nya hwe won ho player ako free ya Solomon Agbesi transfer ban intro now say how to folk I register no as an amateur player next is only professional contract because anytime I boss say any ma mienu any be ma player ya be the registration say amateur one either say mpanimfo entime a meet deadline also mo dey transfer no based on that in intro player no okko system no mu enye yi intro okko system 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ema agbesi has a register na so amateur. Entuno agbesi aja ha to folk kwa yeye. What the crowd has any for you? Akwako sign contract. Player, what project na ma na even World Cup. Anko betimi asa nkwan power ne ho. Wako for free. Ni na na transfer ban ba ko krona. Entirit, no one say bi san say Rene Heading na kwa say say what you are over $140,000. Heading buy no player be no be develop him out. Patcho so any point no. Adwuma be pa na obey de ma o hatu fo within side period no. Ni position net say ball be pa na ehun say ha say ball na so exciting na. Omo call a certain level. E wo so kokobo sa ka hunu we $146,000. Obo sa ka hunu we. E ka hunu. Enti say na ye ye free why de nyame ase. But look at even the timing of it. Rich minimum agent adan ke also ma hatu fo player. Ba unim agent no see da bi. Osro adding to those through Nahas our transfer ban into top player Uncle Betty with Nama Hassan or see Debbie uncertainty on him. Ebia, ye be see window never close. Na untia, Sicano, MAN lift a ban into no where near player. No. So one idea bacono transfer ban bacono as soon as so, so me patcho da bene close window. No. And you could say that I and to reach and a player accepts and predias. Papa quality at what certain level and anchor has special problem. Okay, say by no be your mom. Do one answer be Lucy Omo. Never.
4: Oh, but a player
0: where
4: I just
0: be an idea. No, so by now, some personal discussions be a my own which no.
1: Rich, I know.
0: What does it add? The terms and conditions, whatever
1: they want to be. Has your trade.
0: So what?
1: But the point is that you, whatever the catch them in, before the end of the pursue, imagine say, hey, be a Asante Kotokwaba, Mediama Abba, Adriana Abba. And my baba be doing come. Minim se on serve any ban. Rich, all serve ban. Or say ye be ban nefru so. How sure and I'm yes ban now okano. Ye be patch what point na se. And definitely you be losing certain players to your competitors. And to share even timing no. ene ukuada ya woda efiada meme nda kwesiada ya two window num ti by now the possibility say we lose quality players be a na nke wo so onyo mu to sa class you know e very high amunyo mu nyeme ye next time de bia me kesa de chro say bra aye na ma mpanyum form impressing bi say aso mu nim ball no mu chen ye with the greatest of respect muni ani ana mo bia ya na ebi mu 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emom next time no omo nya omo ni ema yie ye boy e raba so se no na omo pa tie ye bo na ba so wetu sika no has every transfer ban no but me by extension men said that who say a new say so exciting say panyin for ye bibi hu hu o say ye e ka na ode na wetu ya o ka na ode ka na otu ya o ka
0: e ka no so e ka no o fia no
1: onje won fans
0: ah de ndi no onje won fans na le say say sa ka no okotu ya no e bi kwa ma say has we change transfer
1: ah enti aye wasum na ajo uti wasum ajo but enye say we bibi hu hu o so babeje fans uye pobi mana obeje fans mu fans 100 years abeko so ajo fans memo uye o commercial center obeje hu fans but we dey 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Obi o ha cause oh chairman position way already oni pa to ye oni pa tre omo bo. No explain the atro. 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
0: but o mu asa Edding mum de in fact na mienu no green.
1: Asa be bossa ka we
0: won. 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Un jada hun ni handprint ba ku ba ku se
1: ko ha. Asa ba be bossa ka
0: we. That is why on Saturday I have teams in so many smart.
1: Exactly.
0: Oh, ni pa no na sign contract. What I say?
1: Yes.
0: The moment I no na sign contract no. So what am I contract now so? Na based on bia ni niam bi nti u de abufo pam no a. A bit of contract.
1: Yes.
0: Oribo ko FIFA ko jini sika. So what I say. Enti timer, I think that timer has to say okay, dem no grab pan intimi nyano. Chairman adwuma no so.
1: Ah, na enye no ntina watara.
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1: 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CK see da bi o reassign me dia. I'll set on the maker terms for fro. And your club say do baby almost with me smart. Or do coach need me cook set tight corner be. On can chance where you ready. Chairman war, me person me cost no year, Juma. But Miss Ranka, you way, mammy. It's all strategy. And you also has any money, and he has going forward. And then you saw tea brony brony and I didn't care.
0: And one
1: queer no.
0: Tea brony, the
1: anacre. FIFA ya
0: kwa ya me come see hidden way for bad dear
1: bad man no be
0: but and your coach is o kromo omu timi
1: ze check ah na me ba hidden anka samates coach no Christopher Enin our joining post city do you say in terms of technical direction and going to me more now even your papa prof ya call no ebusia drafts only but papa
0: prof minta
1: ajuma prof minta be ya man no be na hidden be ya it is sometimes when we appreciate your own.
0: Okay.
1: Na e ka bi o ha ma me enkobo.
0: All right, enti has a folk on some no and no. Jonathan Nana Oboy, I say the coach is absolutely wrong to make such comment while the league has not yet started. it should have been internal conversation to the club. Keep it up, Richard, and your crew. Okay, mode montra na monya interna interna. 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De bia complaints you go to see hands on benefit. Anyway, in fast na de be informa Uniat Practical Institute omo Esebra na be sua air computer so ho be boa ye pa ma bibia no. 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Also bet me about Obabe Chewa first caller. Hello. Hello. Hello. Good morning.
5: Morning.
0: Patrick Mitchell, would you?
5: I will be a little bit of a training was your said sakasaka. And finally who room is in the day road. And then the bow and you never brought me who know whom you put to gay and in a bachelor pass said I say it to you. And see I know below the say yaria yari kesia walk down.
0: Okay.
5: Yeah no below the say yadia mumien I am with some man penny for room one woman yeah my
0: democracy. Okay. So medasipa I am fan escola. Hello.
6: Hello, good morning.
0: Good morning.
6: What is that?
0: Let me add them.
6: I have only seen it again. Okay. Okay.
0: Okay.
6: Okay. Okay. Okay. Okay. Okay. Okay. Okay. Okay. Okay. Okay. Okay. Okay. Okay. Okay. Okay. Okay. Okay. Okay. Okay. Okay. Okay. Okay. Okay. Okay. Okay. Okay. Okay. Okay. Okay. Okay. Okay. Okay. Okay. Okay. Okay. Okay. Okay. Okay. Okay. Okay. Okay. Okay. Okay. Okay. Okay.
0: Okay. Okay. Okay. Okay. Okay. Okay. Okay. Okay.
5: Oh, the great Richard, Papa Paba Kope.
0: Akosini.
5: Oh, Akosini, wanda wo vyan. 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
5: Ni prema wa basenka suma bojweye, Papa Papa. 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
5: 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Papa, some papa. I will check chest and I'm a small vampire. I see a number of conquer my name. And if one year by a cotokumu, maybe a local to Kanakasa, Madaurma, when you said about almost your parents, you know, a good soup, a year too hard. We are vampires, supporters. Young son, top one town, which maybe be unconquer my name, but that will be.
0: Okay, yes, we are dancing. I was a cocoa complaint, is a main kind. The message cocoa be an a message, no, the bantam. That means why? 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
7: Hello.
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7: 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Na mpum design.
0: Nyami adom.
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5: 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A we are not fear, sounds watching and is a qua at the account of what me at the Aquas TV, a quack was 100 inches into qua. www.francotrading.com and francophones.com said, yeah, was what did I read? Yama woo, fuck up. Never quit you got a brood of brood of brood of francotrading.com. Eh, what on online? I went up for 10% discount. Thank you, computer clinic. You've did it. 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
8: 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Yes, almost your sufficient now.
6: It's Obia
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8: 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Maybe chair while Besu. 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
9: Yeah. 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Not just yet in the moose. Ah, at a side of Bonoma. At Arabra, can you dear pen on the Nazo Cramodacana? Was the Ayabas and Odim? 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
7: baba no wa pra kakra. In fact, I can see say car no say anka enye military car, because the injury will be very serious, because I think the military cars, you know, were different it was able to pull the pressure, you know, in the name hana we go say a pike kra and na say, but it internally there this doctor bona commitment to me, but the OT bit no mu there onu na ni there very very good, but can it as I kwa
10: na they also hu na no pay na no so
7: enu so sa onu so between a trotro and a salunka omixile no instead of say obeko street na ba ko make it ten aban he's trying to still correct a present
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2: 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na Ghana Education Service for I can't show you recruitment. Everywhere, young cancer, yet your mother organization, Feno, Ghana Federation of the Disability Organization. I can't go recruiting Krata, Eddie Kwama, and Penny Four, our more Ministry of Education, the Ghana Education Service. Now, sir, any fire, the choir, now a 200. No more, so more funny past 7,000. And 200, you know, and drew even 5% of that 7,000. It will be a more. Recruitment ni ye yenko fo na ba kokwe ni wa mo fa no eno ne yetena se hu sem se aban e ye de agro akoye adankota da adre fi ye ba o mu se o mu beti ye nka o mu nko ye be frɛ mo o ye mu be ye ye ye 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
0: And you have a shame of Christ the King, ha. You have fire and one dream, I you, any more deep away. 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Say, get my If the idea you dream when you say be a normal penny on Yahweh, and it's in your bias, so my penny Yahweh, any animal money them. One more from one woman, the woman possesses that. Then one more to my assembly on the Biaso Musha for, and one more castle woman.
1: Ain't it? 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Now say, your Jubilee House one, I'm more quite what you want no more, and I'm go and I'll pay you your toe.
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0: Everyone, sir, Sabia Brew and Penny, the Opam, Yaya, was open yet. Winna. It's your bedroom idea, sir. Everyone, a binu to northern region, a busy upper east, a busy upper west, a busy, the son is a bono region. I have funny idea. It is Sabia Brew, Nipani Mukran, the old Yedi. 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
3: 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About 62 Ghanaians have lost their lives, and 15 of them are missing. So I did raise the matter, and I'm happy with the response from Foreign Minister Lavrov, who has pledged that we can work together to stop these illegal recruitments happening on the blind side of our two governments, so that we can protect the lives of young people who are being lured on the front lines. So I want to assure Ghanaians back home that that matter, which is of concern to Ghanaians, how we work together to make sure our young people are protected and are safe. I have raised the matter, and I have received very encouraging response from Foreign Minister Lavrov, and we will continue to work together to stop those illegal recruitment channels so that we can protect the lives of our nationals.
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1: 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hadwen.
4: At the end of the day, a mine will eventually close, but the community must not close with it. We cannot dig for today's wealth in a manner that buries tomorrow's future. Are we making meaning out of it? We should not, or we cannot dig for today's wealth in a matter that buries tomorrow's future. Generations and generations after we are gone will come to suffer. At the close of these deliberations, we will be asked to adopt a catchment charter, a compact between industry and host communities. I welcome this as chairperson, and I will encourage that you do not treat this as mere just as a paper.
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4: Let us agree here, report upon it, return edition after edition across the waves, airwaves and boardrooms until the promise we make here on reclamation of our land in this hall is honored and this honor kept. Mining will continue in Ghana as long as the earth beneath us holds what the world needs. The question this conference must answer is not whether mining continues, but whose terms and whose benefit if it continues. Our ancestors entrusted this land to us to hold only for a season, and one day we must hand it over. When that day comes, may we be able to say that we used the wealth beneath our feet.
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8: Madam, I'm looking for Abena.
9: Abena, there is someone looking for you.
8: Madam, please, where's Abena?
9: Abena,
10: yes, ma'am.
9: Is this who you are looking for?
8: Madam, please get me Abena.
10: Please.
9: Della. 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
8: Oh, Abena. If it's not Abena Rice, keep eating it.
11: Abena Rice. Energy and core.
12: FDA. Actually, that didn't crack so that's smooth.
13: Afraid ye, ya twodi. One Agro Limited. A woman can come by a chama na so be a so. And penny for kaya ya mwa. Yes, a killer be a obewu lai show. And unti, Bon Agro Limited. A woman can come by a di a dry, your friend said la show. Abba, a kumwa wa mwa ni nina one time. And some crunsu, tafre, saka saka and tetia. 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I draw a friend and say, Last show, Kua and a quitter pump punch from Kua, Whisper, a tricky and more, more one, Emma, one more better free a drone. She almost a Wunsaka last show is such as Bakua. For mixing, and so 1 liter bottle, also copim sabanani. First spray, would them hope, be a more, more one will be a Womasi Ebassi, Saupe, like show, Ibia to have for the trip. My mushop will be a tongue so close on Tafre, and more, more one, and Rubia. Say a supermarket, Sabu so for a chemical shop. 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
29: bundle
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29: for Telcel play up no so
28: na dial
29: 500 hash
28: the phone who do
29: Telcel my hit promo no
28: free
30: Telcel connecting energies
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32: Samuel.
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32: tell Peter
33: and yet, Madame Amoa capsules in that.
32: Oh, say, yeah, now we hear what I'm from the catcher will say. 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
1: 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I'm gonna natural.
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0: Why are they?
1: I'm gonna casa. As I'm okay.
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1: 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I'm gonna cast him.
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1: I'm gonna cast you. I'm gonna 1, 2, 3.
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1: 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Agbetomenyo.
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0: Ah?
1: Anyakere.
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1: 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Anyakere.
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1: see.
0: Oh, Nkuno. You cry a bread. All right, Mamma, call and come on, so missing Cobono. And here by your any tiny atim, say te. Oh, my dear, my dear. A barn is saying, why, Nakasa? What? What did he say?
2: I'm Puffy
0: Emmanuel Joe. Oh, my many, a year. Oh, my many. I know they say.
2: Augustine Appiah.
0: Okay. A carter and a KD are rebarked. Young
2: girl. Come on in, I said, if I pay me a babaco or the bag. A pin when, and then it pepe.
0: And then you have
2: pepe. Our day, and in my museum ticker, said, on the milk for the Bible. If you want to enter in Kevin, the woman of Ashen said, take it advantage me park and put that ticket.
0: Ah.
2: Kime kwa na ma sumu ye minya se ah. 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
0: I will take it in so fly to Bayer.
2: What in now? Habit is in now.
0: Mammy, media may be pen 50 moons in per summer. Na, me shad, dear, naffy, young fan free officer fly to the Anya Biano. A dear, what passport, many a ditcher ticket, and I yes, Annie, and no baby. Anna, I know who you are, and yes, Anna would. Yeah. Well, Pastor Mammy, I may have dear. Where a friend is at me kwa me hwe okay manage booking kwa na wa ho Accra to Dubai your flight terminal 3 ACC 20 and na we there there
2: o si take it to try
0: where are your ticket ACC boom say Accra ticket no so ya no matter on ACC yen kwai
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2: 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Cooning.
0: A begging city idea,
2: a begging city take it now. Will be charm, mammy.
0: And she more demand run out.
2: No record in the crowd or so.
0: Okay.
2: Say, to say, Rena said, yeah, we'll be travel front, a full no big channel. A begging see a vessel and I mean, yeah, and vessel and
0: be
2: 2 days.
1: What's
2: I said, you manned that?
0: Oh.
2: And then one day, I mean, my dear, who be beard you. If it's an amass, I'm a bag and name you cook a cane.
0: Oh, foul near men, near my band, dear my band and cardecro.
2: Ma, me bag,
0: only Gary Coy.
2: And yeah, one more cross and knees, Cassie, me papa, me a back or so. Am I need the Gary who Johnny
0: be here? I said, ah, Mumma, one year, man,
2: I'm greeting
3: by your contestant.
0: Oh, for Canaho.
3: Ah, and by you, and
2: I was a mimic family and on a money, dear, mimic fat in free Ghana and your day. 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
2: E wo box. Ah yes li ano.
0: Okay.
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0: oh
2: Madam from China.
0: Any day I'm money, I'm in China.
2: The man will be 5,000.
0: Because you go Dubai.
2: You go Dubai, I mean, you send me cover bra. I get the fee. If the fee on see that moment, the moment me, my own be beer beer.
0: You collapse, yah na.
2: My dream, I'm gonna say, the name is Nimbe, baby, I'm in China.
0: I'm con negative, yeah.
2: Till later, I'm new, say me bra. Age now, I'm in China. Say, imagine she. Oba be jam Kumasi, masaba back to Kumasi. 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
0: Oh.
2: E wo fie ho.
0: Oh. Oh, oh.
2: Or the chair will be a few home, yeah, yeah, yeah. Up to now, the name is Abbey Sony Biano. But the Miss Abbey Biano, my brother, Bonaya Bassa, mammy. 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And where's I there? And for me, die in Shire FM. Ada, Mona Mutimi can be a.
0: Okay.
2: Ti Monday.
0: Na be na mobile no.
2: Ye ba Monday.
0: Okay.
2: Monday which is 3 days ni.
0: Uh-huh.
2: Ani e ba e.
0: Okay.
2: 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Ye nko na ade chi a menfrɛ no na oni asɛm ni hu dwuma emfa ma ye.
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0: Ya ba. Ah, asa na ye dwuma.
2: Ye heat na.
0: Yeah.
2: Mo de ba.
0: Yeah.
2: See, I know I don't know. Me need to get a hundi. I can't see. What you ask me? I'm say, oh, because I'm saying you pardon do anything. Oh, but this is be I be my time. We say,
0: ah, yeah, yeah, yeah, yeah.
2: And that's it. See, my friend was saying, oh, I fear. Oh, me papa me anoma fear. Oh, man, I'm mabuchini in the wunyano. And see, best thing is that when my papa bakune dia wait me anya mabuchini. And see, ne, wakati my partner say ne Wednesday.
0: Mm-hmm.
2: See, I'm saying you nice you see.
0: Piao.
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2: 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Ahopopuo.
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2: Wa tue sika no.
0: Obra get results o.
2: Wa tue sika no.
0: Oh my god.
2: Wa tue sika no. Enti ye se no. I have done a dimmer to the ampone FM
0: name. Oh,
2: but you might cool you
0: now. What is that? I do not know. What one by me bow? Now, said the Amia Miami, who I'm a little. Who's that one who's having a mission? Who? Eh?
3: So I'm a shadow. I'll be like, I'll do up here.
0: Namit in chair. To a more call, my serving Aja? Oh, no. A daroma.
3: Never there.
0: Eh? Ain't he? Me tear some now, Miss Debbie. Adwuma we ya beti nete. 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
4: ma
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4: yo
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4: yo that's
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3: 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My cock of four baffle. I'm here, say, yeah, who crack and say, on Pamo Banam, see, Debbie. So Pamona, not as I saw Banus who are brave.
0: Okay.
3: Because who quiet, no. At a pa, a woman in our bed, you know. Not out of a sudden, yes, won't quite yet. Yet in any
0: Okay.
3: I'm here, can say, Baman, I won't send a Baman and say, what, or quiet, or no Bano, a question. I say,
0: I'm a cassa.
3: Ana Baman is so quiet, Baman is so quiet. 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
9: 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It's your own kind of crescent when you Canada. 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Sadi. 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It's for what the answer was so best and this car.
0: Now, who send this candy a day?
9: Someone
10: said this castle, oh, yeah, so person, your pine cone. And say, if you can't send this can, I'll be your chance.
0: All right, I want the picture be out so my own share. But once I found funny into so now, opinion in one church, a nice gentleman, a very nice gentleman. Frank is Kunumami was so on I am shady. Hey, and tell you ever chat a bay. Eh? Nano opanye unu ewe ni
8: bacho no
0: wonye mfie bese
8: obe 34 years
0: enti well bra Facebook Insura 104.5 YouTube ni Insura TV Fal TV to Adum TV na behwe bi na ye bo Qnet so a ebinum aye hu se empanyimfo bi nsa hwehwe me saledo bacho. I say, but me need any concrete evidence to wait. Are you who say, Qnet, you my positive watching what you're a jano? Are you who say, M. Quasi Babia, you come cra, Cascala, Shinsi? Other sister stations, I mean, so my Qnet issues, no, a door so. Now, your brother Sadiq, you say, or you be a what I am brother, no, but still. It in the last message about no so say.
8: But you also met me at net a yino bi forms no net.
0: And you are the link a crowd about to mouth.
8: But you de be me send this kaba or moon moon better form no dear mammy na maye.
0: Sika sen and was a send the
8: branch or say see de or mosi canadian timi butana say sisi a say na me fee say minya no say $8,000 and now the beckone mum company no fa $5,000. Na wo mumu wetu ya $3,000.
0: Na fi ya kwa Canada ya $8,000.
8: Pacho wada Roma, minim sponsorship kwa na ubi ya oye ya o support wa nti ema eko basa.
0: Okay, and then let's see.
9: 300 million seven na oka.
8: Pacho wane.
0: Aini.
11: Oye ma.
0: Boye mwe, and then eko.
11: Di wo mnyane se, ure yi, oni kafan tuni tinimi se, nini yanu? Canada hold you with na crow was so no better, and she be a
0: okay.
11: Na the attendant and say, on said the old can kind, no, Qnet, Qnet, Qnet, no. 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
11: 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And to Frank, Frank is the video we better to Sonora, where we are, Ghana from Koda or Nigeria.
0: Ah,
11: and the code will be on that way.
0: Jesus,
11: baby, I would know where you're recording. Answer, and probably a general one more, but I could be at one of my phones, Kutano, one of the best wife for the Amon Munyan.
0: Ain't me bow, I'm sure bra Facebook, bra better be.
11: Answer
0: na why a broad daylight at the end of the year? Meaning, sir, Adom TV is a big platform. Ebi and a penny, be sure. Mr. Minister, no, I'm going to Samson. He didn't say you. Ah, honorable Okujeto Ablakwa. Yen, you are no more, Womkoka, South Africa. Yet, we were able to bring them back. Why, yes, see, a idea, a cost so. Can the police service or the immigration service or for the camera? And not your first no, yeah.
11: Anti-human trafficking team.
0: Anti-human trafficking team. Oh, BBI, you understand? What back? I read it. What back? Can we be? Am I yet to me? Too sad deal, yes. And for my mama and mama, me bunuo. Ghana youth. And a woman kwa ka baby, ya kampi womo. Wait, they are more than slaves.
11: Yes.
0: And who is responsible for this? And how are we going to destroy this? Friend is idea. No, I'm just saying. Quick, you why? Huh? When you are creating it. Me dem emle kwa. Kete chere
11: mna. Also, we video now for now. Omo ni na trans na nupa ba said na ibi numbi ejiji na ho. Omo ni leaders no. Iti omo phone a network waso. Iti mo phone sunye season mo passport ya je. 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
11: senate
0: ye mr you were yenye free a reliable source
11: yes
0: and a ye display. You display, you know, and I said, we want to connect to Ghana police. OBR, way a year, feeling Gadochi. But Facebook, Insure 104.5. YouTube, the Insure, Brass, see, I would have brother, but I said, yeah, I didn't sit here. But Nami Crano, I do, you know, I am me who, pal. Okay.
11: Oh, him, I believe. Now, young funny, say, Quantum Crono, Genas, Esorhono. 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
0: ei
11: na enene mra shada ni ho enti but ye mra papa yi ne nuan case ni so
0: I know say why e bi wa enti we ye ye ne dey
11: papa die no me ma ne re hu pi
0: okay
11: but me ka chen se ne nuan bra o ba inside there wote no me ye professor professor work
0: ko professor professor
11: ne nuan wo Nigeria kro bi e fere shagamu na kunet no eye on popular ni ntomo se said dinda ko ignite Ignite for my friend Nia at the choir, but I ignite now a Qnet. Now
0: Ignite a crona Qnet for none. Why ignite
11: and over fine in me at the choir and say Qnet no or Shagamu. Yami had my receiving your fino at the Abayamu Bojuma in Tiabre. It's a union war, Nigeria, we need Canada on food plane.
0: Wait, on some matures or bragging results.
11: The passport to most is in 20 million in Pimpini and as any money, you won't be money. But boy na what day me me anko ye no Frank fa ono no picture to so na ye hwe no edoma wa se so far enne yasat enne ye free free ase wa basro ha no no de nipa mako mako 12 enne awrem
0: plus papa
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11: yes
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11: 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Oh, where is he? Oh, where is he? Oh, where is he? Oh, where is he? Oh, where is he? Oh, where is he? Oh,
0: where is he? Oh, where is he?
11: Oh, where is he? Oh, where is he? Oh, where is he? Oh, where is he? Oh, where is he? Oh, where is he? Oh, where is he? Oh, where is he? Oh,
0: where is he?
11: Oh, where is he? Oh, where is he? Oh, where is he? Oh, where is he? Oh, where is he? Oh, where is he? Oh, where is he? mpanimfo no nyina anim sɛdeɛ na woka no a ɛsiane sɛ Ghana mpanimfoɔ bebrebee hɔ a wɔ mo dɔm ho abɔ saa adwumakuo no a ɔmo na ɔmo brana bazado a mɛno wo a wotie wo a wohwɛ nyinaa wohu saa mpanimfoɔ no ɔmo yɛ very influential woka woka the most powerful people a ɛwɔ wiase anaasɛ wɔ Ghana hanom a kenet fɔ yɛ number one
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15: o se tefle
3: tefle
15: yen kwa
3: saka saka
15: okay
3: so go so e fie wa
15: okay
3: I want you how of your hobby la show
15: e be you know
3: o se din nan kasa chere la show
15: la ni show e kaso piao mr bonagro limited de se pebi na won so etokas ni bi nemu it's a friend number we ni fa bi mrew 0246519012 na waje wo de enne my lovely mommy what you say mother of all mothers I wodi na woda chenchrenche pa na me say me yes special intro bi as me ya emfa Mr. Wada, a prophetess, Dr. Elizabeth, Asare Boatima, onuna ye CEO of the Faith Homeopathic Clinic, onuna kofaba 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Mama, happy, mika enam ni mzamu ye bibi, happy, happy,
3: your friend is surprised. Surprise!
15: Surprise!
3: Prophetess, doctor.
15: No, I need surprise.
3: Oh,
15: yanko.
3: Nidina wada kam na bekacho so ni mono bekacho. 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
15: yeah.
3: Doctors, Mama Faith.
15: Okay.
3: Your friend, oh, surprise Faith.
15: Surprise Faith.
3: Oh, best surprise.
15: Pia.
3: Pia was heading.
15: Oh my God.
3: This is what we need.
15: We need mono. Okay, yanko.

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1: 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Okay. 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Your friend Asomia.
0: Asomia, yeah.
1: It's me,
0: they won't say no.
1: Asomia, no, so a young kwan.
0: Uh-huh.
1: And
0: Lillian, I'm
1: fine. You're a young kwan. Okay,
0: Asomia, and I'm here.
1: Asomia, no.
0: Yeah.
1: And yet, you
2: might
0: have to say,
2: Asomia.
1: I tell you what, Sama. Oh,
0: it's so. Cost me any one.
1: Cost me any one body groom.
0: Okay.
1: My boss catology.
0: Okay.
1: Gematology.
0: Yeah.
1: Semotology. Mematology, glasticatology, and imperiatology.
0: Imperiatology. And I will say, I'm going to say,
1: Antomia.
0: And I want him to say, Miss Wada, Lillian seasoning powder, a drum baby, Ubenya beat, now what top is on the edge of Jim Kuma, 0244406192, and 0598910550. Nani and Ninkomo, Abraham, Abna, right?
1: Papa. Mammy be out to me, no, anyway, be when you fear, be an answer, and any be.
0: Okay.
1: Or Babby or Becco Jason, I walk on an animal could be done, Abinamo, a simon.
0: Nanya be,
1: and any be.
0: Yeah,
1: only a friend premani.
0: Ah, Miss Low Premani, a dear Abinamo. A gem baby, I will bet me and your be, and honum now what to cho.
1: No sense, no sense.
0: Oh, my God.
1: And you bring your coat 25th century.
0: Okay.
1: You're 21st century.
0: Hey, yeah, but what do you have to do?
1: You were 25th century.
0: Engineer, I
1: want you actually know the word 21st century.
0: Body
1: odor.
0: Okay.
1: And then I your body odor.
0: Okay.
1: And your body faith.
0: Body faith.
1: Body faith.
0: Yeah.
1: And I just say body.
0: Uh-huh.
1: Body odor no a bon.
0: Okay.
1: Body faith and just say and cano. And you want to tarry body now.
0: Oh, to me say yes.
1: Say yes. Sent in your
0: book. I know a day.
1: It's a basa. Who is soon at the fault here now? Oh, shall we get now? If you feel the foul one, what all that?
0: But your church, dear Mappe, and also, and we to the old panel, Freying, it was 0504555535, nothing 0551815388, not any income on nothing, dear old panel, Mr.

0: atetede ane de atetede da ho
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1: empire because of
0: elephant
1: I say
0: elephant
1: Patcho elephant chemicals empire Patcho what da agents are one ready cause you be pon na me anka de ne kaka bi atwe me friends eh Yeah, he knew
2: it.
1: Auntie, agent, I want him to own a door, so pa. Hell, Ghana, I say. Friend number, we. Not Bejo, dear. 0244-335-168. Online here, syntaxgh.com. Beautylicious by Jez. 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
3: I just say maybe so so
1: for any science man
3: me mentada
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0: well, yes there was science okay. And science negative and a science positive
1: I young tender
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1: okay
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1: 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0248 0248 0248 0248 0248 0248 0248 She said the yet to be out here. It's a she knew shop.
2: My report no hey.
1: Munia, Musum and Ponsu, and so she knew but as I'm full of business with you, be one. 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
10: 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the NCB are more fancy or more. Oh, Muni or Moye, Momotui, Moko Fruit before be met in our mechanics in Chilamu. 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
12: 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Da se.
8: All right, men so me da se. Big mama. Ye nko ye nim.
13: Ohima.
8: Mami.
13: The telephone is a phone in us, and then soon a media chain. Before I call you, I'm coming for Gammy was some
8: kind.
13: I go point out my 20th September.
8: 20th
13: September.
8: Okay.
13: Minimum every year and your 20 years.
8: Wow.
13: See, me then I'm yes.
8: Okay.
13: Number sign a lunch.
8: Okay.
13: And you're for
8: frappe. And you're no.
13: And you're for
8: frappe. Okay, okay.
13: This is a big boom compo of energy. I'm reading a mea.
8: And you need a more dank, sir. Not my dog.
13: 20th.
8: Ah, yeah.
13: It's a crap poster sitting in our baby invitations.
8: Okay. Oh, yeah, baby, Jow Cram and
13: I was. I think I'm a
8: okay.
13: Oima. Yeah, kayaka, and my young she said, yeah. What's so so wood, dear? No, what's over here? Ain't an uncle may pack a chin and send in Saka Colano. Uncle, yeah, you, my dame. 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
14: 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And say bebre wom ti na me say e ma no. 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
14: uncle. 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O me be di wa bro. 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
8: 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Yeah.
14: 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And this a na him abepo nsa no no. A wo gbe hun nyansa no. 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
0: 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Me yam she me. O she gloves be kan ha. Mienu. Ana wo she mask of wo che no a ayi papa bi tu apompamu ibi. And a full solution. And was shall while it's in booty, and it was a quiet for woman in leather boot to be. 8 minutes or more, prominent so best radio. Nam said, Mamma Miniho, because Mammy on all ties, I did. Nam said, Bacho, Mamma Miniho. Was not so Mammy who I want to bet me every beyond, and I'm so ready. What's the girl's dresses and muff? Now, she and your money see one, and your money muffin. Nam's one was here, see now what did me a man and I met you, Mamma Munukrano, a bemunum now.
2: Wema bi se na no papa bi se wa yaade ye o beta homa na me hwe de quote a hye ne se de asia yaade no a na me se mpacho no me wura ni ho na homa no nu nebo ni nso o besi na se wema efie bi a papa na si no
0: 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I'm telling it will work for you. And now Indomie, guess here on me Indomie. 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
2: Oh, him am say we dey we ba. 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
0: Oh.
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1: Now dey 2 AM na u ko bom pa.
0: What's that here no fin no fin that says a gateway. So say we bia mo ya glass ni ade a boys no. Last hour we phone in here one obi adidi. 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
0: 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Appreciate whatever you are doing. Do it well. 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Now, we are sa a beboa. I'm a young coupon, so I shed the one in yam, a wabrabum kakame de emma and no, and I would do. I would die. Mammy wish you happy, happy birthday. Frank is made the last one be a kahunti, shem near uncle. Ain't he, better decaying a yamma, mamma fate, the end of my year. Ain't he, era? Oh, now you see, I would die era fabrics. I will crow from. Fabrics, me too fabrics, and I'm a home with so bring me she a ra fabrics. Bring me being she what? Happy birthday to you. Nyanko pon won shira on one to unquanem and fa emma mesan so and Fidelia, dear Prempe, which radio was South Suntrust, so SDA Primary, and there a year would die. Yeah, we show happy, happy, happy birthday, Nyanko pon show. Birthday we call Eddie and Mammy Pokia. Mammy Pokia, and there a year would die. I wa wunia Evelyn, or war a sales department. Nshua FM wose ye wushi mami pokuya ye wushi wapi bedi manu pa nyakupo nshua na onye uke se ke se ke se emano abisina ma ye nchua ya huu niye niye jato ndiye no kaka ye ba ye betu waso
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0: 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When he sends me and then I'm our treasure, do I chess? What's one? I would drink and Pamukura chess. I would your cage to whom baby I will fanfare.
7: Dr. ABA Herbal Clinic, I mean, can't you say, but more than Dr. Kunino, Dr. Rasta Waba, was over Bawunti, and Waba Rade, a rear brimo, was shrun and San Numa, and Manoma, just say, we are a stroke and now prostrate, we live and one I can send some at also, Yare Crown Cobia, was a Bomodia, Nafabeno, Ewa Castle, Millennium, inside at the last stop, Kumasa Sobania, and a chair quiet, Ewa Quada, so a genus, Ewa Market, and no Echi Ope. Doma in Cross, Waben, Ebenezer Preschool, Ben, a peer could be. Coast or no, that's a sorry and a chair crying. Yeah, you're crying. Doctor, so Bomodin, I was say, one day, and I swear, hold your bar, a radin and saw woman tea, Bomodin, I saw Wobeba. Now, one of my better train come up as well from Moswa, waiting you from Massio 0541565199, and also over from Massi 050281216 na one omo entry trim komo milo dear said the make kind of dynamic good 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deep kind by what you say you can't choke up a milo and your mama would yet see a chatty my mama quay yeah now brabo no bits me a quay now urban a dutch you know Abofra ya ti mede, chese enko yye, 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0244831897. So Pedro do to dear Natchez, Wabomodia, a friend number. Way so now when you do a dear two now, we saw the Akobo Obra and your 0244831897. I check their spices, dear Chase Waba Abebdom Ghana and Kasa H and H brands. Some in can't you say Waba German? So what in the dean? What in the dean? 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I be good just what you say, and your garden on Kwan Way and nay, what BM what's an ash, Mancasa, what the Amoa ba H and H a mo, what in a sadia ba, what in a macra ba, what in a spaghetti ba, what the bea chess, or ba who here be umukasa hon. 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

0: 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At the program for Fokra at the Brill. Question day, any question at the beer. I have prime sports. I have foreign tidbit and choir. And your deep brevo. The coach is Eka. Player transfers. Match previews. Any exclusives. See me, Gabitra. Question day, any question at the beer. 1:30 p.m. Echo PM 3 p.m. I have prime sports. 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
1: Amuzu garlic bitters ma moja di afru sani ye blood pressure any cholesterol ko form eyi siatika yao eyema stroke ayarefo emam pomoden wani ehunade ye sugar level ko form utumi ehome ye amuzu garlic bitters tumi ma wodan na ho ebi wo herbal any pharmacy shop 0247 77 67 43

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1: 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The Battle of Brilliant Ideas is back. And Rantewa ni Mabawa wabini yefra santimemu, Senior High School ahuduwa mu besia, abobo nse mwa puarisa, ajia chinye mu do, adia jia baso bodye. 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Don't miss this excitement, the passion, and the clash of ideas. 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
3: 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Eye tough.
5: Dada, I was for Pungu and the Biara have a problem. I will come back here.
6: Because
5: I am in the Sankau.
6: The blow,
5: yes.
6: The quaint you say, any map was map was Missy. The children don't be to me.
5: Whoa, remember. Wait, I am no door ice gel. Wapos, wapos, who don't who call me here. We are not the first one. And yet you might say, the only ice block. At to meet you. There's enough to who howling in us. I'm soon away. I am no door hot gel. Where say no?
7: SSIPA.
5: So, what did you do? Wapos, wapos. 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A big gas one. A point to mount.
6: When is a sea is believing.
5: Mamma, I can't. There's a war down there.

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1: Ya, where the woman jam was me? I don't know what PM is.
2: My job, Emma. Madame Fubin and Watson and Wame Baba Pem Wawa, who you?
1: And what's the bay?
2: When you're near the air, now a yaman, what do you grab? Says they want to mean your call. On a man up in Pim Nipper. Oh, what ye?
1: Oh, where ye, Bantikesikura. What's in Natural Health Center? A new one, some dear, my Chinese, me who be that. Glaucoma and our cataracts, a yata. On Fedrubia, Musso, on Sower Drubia. 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

0: 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It was 0555-383848. 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
1: This advert is FDA approved.
2: Hey, welcome back to work.
3: Charlie, thanks, bro. Thanks,
2: the
3: bro.
2: Malaria really knocked you down, eh?
3: Charlie, no joke.
2: Hey.
3: Fever, headache, vomiting, hey. Loss of appetite. I couldn't even eat my usual fufu.
2: You and fufu.
3: How you go do
2: it? I hope you got tested before the malaria treatment.
3: Oh, yes, I did. And thanks to Malatu, I kicked that malaria one time.
2: Sharp. Anyway, yeah. Sorry to ruin your excitement, but your boss asked of you.
3: Okay.
2: She says she has plenty work for you.
3: No problem, Charlie. Strength day.
2: You see, oh,
4: yeah. When malaria strikes, take Malatu, containing artemether and lumefantrine, comes in tablets and suspension for the effective treatment of malaria in adults and children. If symptoms persist after 3 days, consult your doctor. Malatu is manufactured and distributed by Ernest Chemists Limited. This advertisement has been vetted and approved by the FDA.
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3: to deepen its work on tax education, ideally improving tax literacy should begin before somebody receives their first assessment from the GRE. Ladies and gentlemen, I look forward to the recommendations that will emerge from this conference. I hope they will be practical and ambitious, and that they will contribute to the ongoing work of building a solid tax system. The interests of government and taxpayers need not be at odds. We will all benefit from a system that is predictable and fair, rewards compliance, deals firmly with deliberate evasion, and provides the resources needed to invest in our country. I congratulate the institute for organizing this conference, and I want to thank you for your continued contribution.
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5: time you step outside, there are always two things involved.
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16: 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And Rantewan and Mabawa Wabini Yefra Santemamu, Senior High School Ahudwa Mubesia, Abobo Semwa Puarisa, Adja Chinye Mudo, Adja Jabaso Bodia, and Kodabe Kamutra Boma Junesamwa Kasaku Kodroso. 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

and a crown at the other pa, and then you bring my bum on chamber, be a mobia. And I'm a fidia switch, and when you have a be a mobia. I'm a promo to say, and then hear me pa. As I see any name say, your health is your world. Your health is your world. What promo do you know? I'm holding. Adiana Bomadia, Henny Palma, Nipako Breach. I'm a man who wants, I'm a man who wants, come making a fee, dear. I'm who you dear, who you dear, and what to do is your bomb, I said. When you go upon Sunday, your dear pa, a man come random. And you'll be on the door for B, and I'll be busy and be away, your dear more, Dimbia. When you go upon your chain, you said, Joe, but you know, as your chain, you're ready. Now, what they more. 51 minutes after 4, no number of pounds, my dear Nubaco. Hello, Quara, August was some of that tossed dunkro. Fear Christ in each media, I'm a bro. I won't show 104.5. Miss me didn't show about because it's just in your major. Kingsley or Tammy, I'm going to ask the book. Connor, the before the such a near branch. A minute, Jumani, I'm a visa break of Nunsia. I'm going to 106.3 of it right after that. Unum Kumba, Pia could be beyond. We ask where Munina and Samba, bro. I've been known to come in a sofa of Betria. I'm in faster than my Hima Benoa or Hima B. And anything in our big mama, let it go. Find Jealous Graph. And across the producer. And then there is a crowd, a killer story. I love it. Good job to the team, Maya Jumapa. As a producer of the show, to you, Benjamin Darlington, Oman Apio Scar, Feature Graph, Esquire. And you, James Kwesiaga, the governor, we call you. Send it to the producer. Gideon Nanaka, Benaya Boa, Shiny Finance, your man for the weekend. The best entertainment host. And the best gospel DJ in all the 16 region. More all to come. Enjoy the social media tips. This is Ekekevo. Ayuka Ejume Ejumo. Enjoy the technician, the drivers on duty. And I get there. And in the name of the power. And I'm in Tina. And I'm going to call Gwambe Omo Patek and Heba Clinic Special Account. And then the Dr. Punisi or Noababa. Gwambe Omo Patek Heba is

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Are you philanthropist? Sign motivation speaker. And you happy birthday, Nyagupomo, Hodin. I fire the away in a. 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Special love. 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So once again, happy birthday to you. 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And there, I order the Nyagupon shop.

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friends more than me now. Na BBM got starting problem be any. 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And this is what Togo, Africa, Cote d'Ivoire. Be a person on your transaction, oh, Mali, and Burkina, and Egypt, and Tanzania. And if I show people about Israel, and Tanzania. Our Togo, and be a wobby, I Africa, I'll get chance. Bet me a channel, what's up, and live be a school fish. The episode you see can be a command your money, we are. The Pan Africa Bank, 33 branches in 33 African countries in Wait me a quick.

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11: Anaswa de wane.
10: ABA Hebas.
12: Osofu 3 days.
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12: Nansa pepe pepe.
10: And not in your friend was so for 3 days, you know.
12: Walk away,
10: no one near.
12: Yan, you were pressing your hope.
10: Yan Shashi, you knew our hope.
12: Yan Fadrosum, we any so our hope.
10: And one is a woody dicker
12: can. And Santam Shim,
10: when you swap the hawk clay.
12: Lay a number how padia.
10: A be a better net. So what about the bridge of Kojo Takran?
12: And look crowd with the choir. A be
10: a ever summoner Kenyan and whoop him.
12: So what did the American yas say?
11: Ah, Matias,
10: I will draw your friend, sir. Manpower.
12: And none of them Kumasa branti.
10: Ena so ya kasi anu wadomahi.
12: Kumasa so.
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Current ni savings susu ni ade nyina abaka se bank bia ye bia yampa. Emu me catch us your badash account ho. Obi a wodi sala ni bi ni a. 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E bia me Christopher obi odi bro nya bia. 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I'm saying baba hie ska ka fa ne salary loan. 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We yo bi a we transport manager na transport officer na we transport loan ni bi ho. Eo funeral or microfinance loan. Ani a Greek loan ni na. Interest ndi empa cho o form pa Facebook payment. No hiding charges bia. Sika na yanya no Western Union money link in the link. Any person na ya branch in here. Yo kaje tia kewa sem na mkemia. 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Vim no wafoma na area of Vimo. Esansi ya num Vim champagne energy drink. Ya num Vim champagne energy drink na. And statue you want us off any if you are crying. Who did Nini? Yeah, they want the answer. Vim. Champagne energy drink in the one day. Go. Come on, dear. Not boy. I refresh the body now. Funny at the phone. Come on, dear. Take a zip of a Vim. No. What's that? What's the number? I'm going to say, yes. What's the name? I'm going to say, I won't know who is up. What do you want to do? I'm take come up. If you leave me, yeah. Number is 0322-19077. I am Trillium Industrial Limited. And I have Vim champagne and you drink yaba. Ever more Vim YBB. And a P phones and accessory in here. You hear no Ghana card for Ghana card brain. Na phone be up, baby. I say some source go smartphone or Nokia. Huawei or Tecno Mobile, Infinix. I tell you, Zone phones and a Z phones and a kit tablet. Your phone, Uncle, and who you mean? Put your second for the Akabia or the Bosomi and send nine new Siana do me a nebby to them all. I'm all the Accordia Koyusu. Mom, we used to take no name finish night and I have a cacao warranty in Jimba. Your promotion, the name a born of a fumpa. We get a rush like smart device, air conditioning, washing machine, and more discount. Yeah, the background insulation in a. Kumasi ya duma asada wa siya na kubra kese. 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That's on a castle at a credit station. Madia, about here, Chico, I crack my dingo, Madina Zongo Junction. And no money is 0245 77 77 02. 0245 77 77 02. And a 0532 093422. The P4s and accessories. When the problem, yeah. And and tuntum police number. Yeah. I didn't need a holy mosquito coil in the spray. See, I did the additional and friend repellent number back home. And the feeding neck up, but you are down. And tuntum now pass up permanent interfere. And one getting getting in a. Almost like a carica, no meaning I'm pretty bimfa. As I said, and tuntum police number. Spend your own makuma qua 9. There were 300 milligrams, 400, 600, 750 milligrams. 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And the mosquito repellent number. 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Die wo wu. 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And ye sa wo 0320-37623. 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I ain't sure.
104.5 mama nyina iko iko deliver Ghana Dalma the comfort number and by choice comfort after wash we sin to money we are tadia na why sin nyina wie no say we the washing machine we don say zine sie 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

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Assistant, but some register momo issue biya ubiya. Anyum ni diye jai. At the concert ni TMO Brekum Sports Stadium. 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Baby ya obi ya store biya obi ya. On sanka the new Batman. Bro, I will share bad moment on Instagram, ne TikTok, ni na. I will feel you, will fear, will them, will shop, and baby, I don't know, baby. 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Bad mod. And yes, on them. I'm on here 0544-335-900. 0544-335-900. And a 0544.

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0: 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and see a very
1: the good fruit may be just a dining in
0: fruit no I am not the biadam cases fruit in a dependent individual difference you'll be more fruit will be good I'm will be a boy and you good mom and it's in I am mostly
1: it's was a but check up better
0: now show one because I wouldn't put in the end of a amount I to say yeah catch you be sir or no no or person or fighting against infections yes oh the oranges containing vitamin C the mm-hmm. 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

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Wait, wait, wait, wait, wait, wait, wait, wait, wait, wait, wait, wait, wait, wait, wait, wait, wait, wait, wait, wait, wait, wait, wait, wait, wait, wait, wait, wait, wait, wait, wait, wait, wait, 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

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And our friend 0244-831-8897. Amansia Community Bank Sabredi and Nijaba Mansuho. Mansunia wadobiane or the tunnel near by ye and quanta. Is that a copium where Mansu Kenyago on the Alanchi a new branch no? You want to come my head office and war. And it becomes and see becoy, a bam post office. I'm here quantum boise quantum posse. Cobrachamanti chroma quantum education. Luma he cotenia same castle in. I want you at Tinga Junction. As in your poku wireless. So for like new transport terminal. And the Amansia Community Bank, they are quajan there. I try and tab a mupa. I was saving Skycrack accounts. This account fixed the deposit. See any just same way. I saw him put you alone in our bay. Si sun kakan kakan ni ekosu na so na ebe kese e ye na to ana e bi on here cash kakra ye mi filipa pensioner for ni emom loan onye bank bi ana be ye nko na ma pension loan si kana e demo na sun di en si sumo ana simsu loan silent loan bank abain e ti oko se ankran kran ni ti oka bra na beje salary loan ni bi ane commercial overdrive ni am. Your number super complain bia ya 0501-646414 0501-646414 and it was 0247-20013 got the BW at mansebank.com and you may have a koyi ama okra and you empower bakra if I chop better mortar in Bomodia baby no I bet mortar in Bomodia I bet mortar Bomodia so be baby anum yo I had to have a song. And I drop bets more than Pibinum. And I join the movement, Ningina. And any journey I was slow. I'm peering up a day. Yeah, numsa. Yeah. Unya bid no more bones and holidays, Ningina. Or break time, or lunch, or supper, or dinner. And you're creaming this motor bar. A man pound near my pet woman, the ingredient, they are nodding. Celebration, birthday, wedding, any celebration, be a weekend, I'll celebrate here. For the Instagram, the TikTok, at beverages. Number is 0544-335-900. 0544-335-900. And at 0544-35800.

That's a brand new one from Unpredictable, formerly of Angel FM. Onyamiye, iCrackers. Very unpredictable record. Inside my life, every blessing. I'm prefer JK, I'm red and me and Panamini. I Unpredictable, the gospel version. Everybody. Onyamiye, NTK.

se radio adwuma na mbo starting nyum to e wo trendy pa nyame ye adwuma na ta evangelical ministry semen kancho semra ke convention 20 and says the bro goodness and mercy psalm 23 verse 6 as tati ajora 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cranium rain no more about powers media sir. So far you made any sin as Reverend Joseph Jima Asante. Akasa for ni bini aye Apostle Dr. Emmanuel Kwabena Donko CACI. Let's just say Christ Apostolic Church International. Bishop Dr. Elvis Kese Victory Bible Church International. And the Apostle Atta Kobra JB, House of Jacob Chapel International. Pemun Chachembia for 0244613460. 0244613460. And a 0241725421. And yeah, easy crowd. Don't lose hope. I mean, for birthday soon, Queen Chemo. Today is your birthday. I know you enjoy the belly birthday today. And you're young, good point, you pass over my birthday. I'll be able to win you, easy crowd. If you are near Pokumensa, or semi worship of Penny Thomas Kukusafo, your voice on your friend Kosoba, that was Kosobo, oh my zin, Kosobo, a Kosobo man, oh my zin, there are other, and Tiwanka Sonia or Pokumensa, and he's in chef from the station at Utipa, and the Kosuetia in Shabia will be our own farmer, and the station he didn't share one.

0: When you bet me, Baba, can you just send me a chewana? Hope is a lie. 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A gimme crew, but I could bet me a boy pie. Everybody sing. 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One by one. 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Why your interior decorations near the Indian amount? When you bet your power. And can only East Lagos, as never PMO, Kumasi or Sekrum. From the village. Modia. Everybody say your boat in Quadia. And they say a bombardia. A boom, my new man in our cost of torture. Made him not money, but two jam of fray and say, be our brooch, you were gonna. And now when you had a gentian, younger see a manager would dance singing at Bayama. No money is 0241 677 477. 0241 677 477. And a 0204 093 201. 0204 093 201. First is here. Say, you may rush in patch. Remember, boy, I'm dancing that shots in here. Yeah, and your drawings, market, touch our way. And yes, sitting in a beer, you may write what watch ever says. Yeah.
1: And I, you are more about cooking gas on the red lost to boy. We don't know, we don't know. Why remember, why remind me? We don't know. I'm not sure there.
2: Ha! Oh, there be Dilawa.
1: We are men number one. Bizarmania, we pay. May we have any amawo? Ninyaba.
2: Sabre na nakoyo so man gina so.
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2: mum
1: and I'm saying hacks out when I'm saying ah
2: papa na just said them
1: we breathe any 5 minutes.
2: Have you
1: call any fine yes you
2: won't
1: and ya grow
2: won't be him
1: and you feel them
2: five
1: and I'm saying what's wrong
2: abba and you will be our say how do no syntax tank who's your guma what yes you always tank ribu is your guma who be a swan can what do you say said it here now bobby and pong room to what the nsc of him or now who's your did you juma franco say adadodia bonu in a cheddy what did you do in 6 hours it did ya www.francotrading.com niyama omotoni na 40% ya tia free soon when you be at 3d ni ya 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
4: 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Yes sir. Asama for obi ah was the main station. Echi toilet in the amount for job na no job. And to bring him say all ba no. And no want to tira kwala na she no hu. Say na kwala no so she na chi o say. O tu je. O kwa kwala no on say. And the anya the out with the ade na cheche in James Odu on.
0: Ana oja ne to ade num.
4: On ntoma no. Tu a.
0: Na che se ko fi od ne to ba bi e ma ja wonum nan no.
4: So call the Madia Memadia Madiano contained another dozen a Yuna who doubt we are with the tune.
0: Oh, could I know of a pa? Now, could I know? I say, and never say, and I say, no, who said,
4: a fresh cry. I'm saying, no, Granny, what is
0: a quadamono, quadamono,
4: fuma, and you grass in the
0: hall. A quadamono, a chakrani beer, and no.
4: The piano was the old Naco Pimo, a casua, or your polyclinic one, a doctor for a
0: car,
4: a Janayana, a chinch, and who knows your boy, and I will say, you need any, you mean, Nanawaya,
0: a man for the dear, Kofi, a man for the dear, a man for the dear, yeah, he
5: did.
0: Yes, I'm a cranny. 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
0: CCTV camera.
4: If you're a man, say, if you be a captain, will be a walk on a bit or maybe be a son of book, and I will be the bois. I will do that toilet in this one. We are pushed for just almost yes, I in the moon, I said, or making me a captain be business on the arena. To do the block on the other day, who's a move for now?
0: Ha!
4: But the voice was with the acquired to watch the channel.
0: Now, Dan is as well as the ordinary hospital. No?
4: Na
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5: Awre ho obri awre ho samru bi mpa ebo bi prayer point in wo so nya pie. And we can was want to no get yet no want. 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
6: 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Not because we don't respect DOC. 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But we think that we've been taking for a ride for quite far too long. And at this juncture, all that we want to see is that at least, if for nothing at all, there is a concrete plan, a concrete action, which can be led by, as I said, a senior most government official ahead of maybe DOC, so that he can make certain important decisions. For example, if we meet the chief of staff, the chief of staff can give an instruction that financial clearance should be issued at least tomorrow. But as we speak now, DOC can only do an onward submission of our petition, and at the end of the day it ends there. We cannot go after DOC.
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3: 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do different fare instantly obey a call say can we in I'm gonna say fair or genie will come in and make sure say you better side of an actual offer let me be sure say money will be different yes so I'm going to come home if you stand near my room say you're getting number 40 now say I dare say I'm going to different fare I dare I'm not going to different fare yes sure mo yeah the human bad button Yeah, PD with almost say. 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
1: then they talk about what commercial risk was Gold Board bearing under the domestic gold purchase program. Ladies and gentlemen, is it easy to be given 133 billion Ghana cedis in a year, cash, bank transfer money, to buy gold in the market and not burn one cedi of that? Can our former board chairman of ECG, Afenyo Maken, under whose tenure in 2024 the ECG recorded a loss of 8.2 billion boast of such competence? The answer, I believe, should be obvious. There's been a call for a parliamentary probe, and I've already stated on public record that I'm waiting with bated breath for Afenyo Maken's invitation. And I don't know why he's delaying and holding press conferences when, as minority leader, he can get the public accounts committee to summon me tomorrow or today and I will appear.
0: Na Sami Jamfia oye God Board Jamtreni, and I penimpa wanona jumano osheswo, kasa wye ya. 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
2: Ampa. 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
3: And this is why we are going to be an epiphone when I found two most about a trinity. What movie a baby has an ababi PM or Mangana? Now, if you be here for month for what if you don't want to, what if you don't pray, what if you don't try it, and I won't cry by a send woman, this should be to an anonymous, I don't know, and then I got up and first woman, Tremaine and San Makasemuyanka, as a Muyanka will be comfortable for not your own, would become a body that Dana would be a body, and the Bob is here, Dana, or no crowd went to me and your own, two copium, and what if you don't pray, man. Penin power, no, and at Rachel Buffoku, Wadano, Alhaji Rafu, and what you have to do with him say, I can't run a bo. Now, by Gredam, the Yabe Yamu, Naya Mansua will be into a mouthful to awful. Emse penyine no penyine nene no ye bo modern say and sabi to me, aka, what penyino Rafu, a footwo, and what they are to jam. As I say, and maybe I tell me any name the course when he ain't good your footwo.
4: The water levels at the Bagri Dam, which is the biggest dam, is on the increase. And so they are only informing us that we should get the grounds prepared. As and when they intend to spill the dam, they will tell us the date and the time so that we can also feed that into our preparation. But in the meantime, our national headquarters team, that is the Thunderbolt team, they have arrived in the region safely. The team is ready to hold the bull by the horn. The Ghana Armed Forces too have also released the 51 engineer regiment of their forces to also come and give us a supporting hand. Both teams have arrived in the region. The 51 engineer regiment team of the Ghana Armed Forces, they arrived earlier.
3: ɔpanyini rafi wasei sɛde ɛbɛyɛ wombɛtui adɛ ɔmo nso nti ewiase ahotɔsoɔ ne bɛɛma womakɔ akɔhwɛ nsuansu ahodoɔ a ɛwɔ mpɔtamu atifi do mantam mu ne wo nkorɔe mama mpurugu aria hɔ ɛnom ne adeɛ nyinaa wɔ mo hwɛ baabi a nsuo ne tɔ ɛbɛtumi ayira fa ɔ sɛ baabi korɔ a wɔnkɔduru m so ei wei deɛ ɛyiyɛ kukurumfo nneɛ ne ɛbɛsoa ɛsiane sɛ nsuo ne nya maayɛ koraa no
4: And so I took them to the Mampurugu Mokdur district where we have two biggest rivers. We are talking about the river Kulpon and then the river Sicily, both feed into the White Volta. We took them there to have a first-hand information as to how the rivers are coming up. When we got there on Monday, the river Sicily has already overflown its boundaries. And so for that one, the farmers farming along that belt are already in distress because their farms are already submerged with the water. Is the river Kulpon that is also on the increase, but it has not overspilled or overflown its boundary. We are watching closely and we are taking measures. The team has come, we have briefed them together with the regional disaster management organization, met the regional minister this morning, and we had a fruitful discussion. The regional minister has also pledged the support of the Northeast Regional Coordinating Council. We are ready and then waiting for Bagri as and when they deem it necessary.
3: Opanye ekwetie no nuko pie mu atifi do apoya mantem a wono ani panyimpa wono ene hwa toro nchem boafo ko dwumadie eso Alhaji Rafiu.
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16: 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Deposit, withdrawal, and now balance na opesa o check ya. 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Ankasa wa maintaining and Kasai Community Bank. 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And our friend 0501-290-952 Nebejin Chiremu. 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
17: 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I can't believe it.
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21: 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Ni ye tobiya ansu eye original. Se upe distribution boards. 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
1: bɛma wo dwonsɔɔ ne mu pae
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5: Yeah, that's what you're doing. 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I'm ready. I'm ready. 1 p.m. to 3 p.m. I will add Doom TV and Ishira FM. 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

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A brass from say ye de if you are seeing the same Jimmy de Bremona and Sana no ye de if you are and Cabo and a decay abba abesum. Yeah, I was on phone Cabo decay a year camp meeting Jimmy de ya asha seen ra. 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
0: And respect Nayo. 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Throughout the changing moments, Casa Preco London Dry Gin remain by your side.
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3: Bibi Bites, who ya pubbing Ankasa?
4: Big brother, Ben!
3: Hey, decay!
4: When you're an uncle, oh,
3: so
4: I am about to compare Bassin and some and a from the crowd.
5: And yet, when it's so on in a year, it's as a U Life Company Limited and the U Life Agombia Castles, the supercharger Nankasa Ababonte.
4: Agombia Castles.
5: Oh, Belma, who watch you so ya? When your best yard, you decay and not say who watch you. Who was this yard here? And now, Belman, and who could you to a young tuncher? If he says you like Agombia Castles, Edin and Sabina, and who Belman out your Bajuma, Babia, Babia, or buy one feature crow, wanted that one pem, and a low spam count, what drew, and is you like Agombia Castle? Massa, my swash at the one dance here, and to me, my one crack catching up about us a one year painting. 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
2: 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We'll be waiting for the response.
3: 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The Battle of Brilliant Ideas is back. And Rantewan and Mabawa Wabini Yefra Santemamu, Senior High School Ahuduamu Besia, Abobo Semua Puarisa, Adja Chinye Mudo, Adia Jabaso Bodia, and Kodabe Kamutra Boma Junesamua Kasaku Kodroso. 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

0: I'm not afraid to be different. I be loud and bold. I know they blend in.
1: Born from a vibrant culture, I did dance to the beat of my own drum. I be the vibe.
2: 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I be trailblazer. And that be my originality.
3: 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To honor people, enjoy your origin.
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19: 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Your friend o dia kubites. Oh yes. And say emu dao ye. Ye do numra any a hai and aye. Now numa, it said the din. Hangover bienim. A yema oba obunin sa emma ye. 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Ani dia na posuyan ya and say Wunuma, no hangover at the phone say ya. And ya ma koda wunyan in fear doom watch. Oba wa fefro, and in the oman in banu for. Sa wupe dia kubitesa, ube nye biato, drinking sports in the bar bia. And now pedu duatua, chisha ankun embrace your company limited. Ye china kwan, oh kumasiya inside. And answer wunye ni komo, 0597-578800. And now 0244-606495. And gratuai. FDA for Jia to say, yeah, dear Kubites.
21: A movie,
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0: 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Make we bet. 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Bet Tano. 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Not for persons under the age of 18. This advert has been approved by the Gaming Commission of Ghana.
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0: 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So, 104.5 FM. 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

0: I was your famous P or Homer Wow. 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
1: 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Eh da nanano mo some not a bomb and a much more.
0: Aha.
1: That is unformed dinner, Bratton.
0: Did you confirm a criminal?
1: I'm a Quasibuafo, so I
0: am.
1: I know, two of the Quasibuafo.
0: I
1: know Quasibuafo, and say, so why young Quadia? Or not so the Aja, the Cruman, to any man.
0: I.
1: Where the Quasibuafo, the Kuno?
0: Hey! But a seven rank a sadness, Omuko Rimunomose, Aquadanoa, Conforno, Edinia Pema, and Bessia Cosibua for Nimono. Said to me, Nuna Quacu, Conforna to them.
1: Now, when you have some presents, and you are,
0: and what you go to a year,
1: you may say, who will be quite a common city? And that's what they did. What's low? No, no, so correct to me. There be any 2 million years for young can ask one. And to call the bureau into men.
0: Okay.
1: And at the moment, I never knew what you were for young. You are confined to any amade, only what you never saw that.
0: Okay.
1: And to obey your mutant enough for. I bet you me up what Abbasa. Antoine Kuma Akranus in 2 minutes.
0: Okay.
1: And you have the answer for women, a possible of a womb. So, thank a possible of a woman, and Cabra would be a Kodania, Marasabino. A woman was up for any 2 minute bonnet.
0: Okay.
1: Never more than a question of it in a continuum. You are confirmed to what is Bermuno. I know that to answer the. One way is Eastern justice. And where is the sun? I said, I may have attempted enough for the enemy to have some
0: more of the poor
1: ball. What? Well. And to confirm the book on Antina Man, who had done a son, yes, so a problem. Not in a tear.
0: A cobani say, yeah, a verba war, and to quite near query, I know a coin, yam for Sakai, yam for two, will be answered to a moonsa. 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
0: 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What I've got seen the sign,
2: huh?
0: Ah, I'm on the dia. Aha, what are you doing? Oh, Nenua. Because you're Nenua, we mean Casanche. And Casanche. Ah, Mama, Mama, you know, you're Sunday, and I'm you. If you're not close, we'll be in a bontina, so no be a quan. Now, and send your back a canoe. Now, or who no can ye? Aha, it's I was it yet. No, can I sim? I know I can't sim. It's Yenti and Neno, Janassuna TV.
1: Okay.
0: Okay, maybe San Sia, what ya?
1: Yo,
0: Dada, Mr. Medasi, pass your flower to me, dear fan to Tiania, this year to say him. Why?
1: Yo, Mr. Medasi.
0: I feel for gas, why, virgin gas, why?
1: I
0: feel for
1: virgin gas,
0: why?
1: The number back
0: of Kenna.
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1: 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Okay. Yeah, that's it. I go for your eye.
6: I'm here.
1: Minnie, now, eh?
6: I'm here. But,
1: okay, yeah, that's pa. Okay, I go for you. I go for you.
7: I'm in fear.
1: And I'm phoning you now, bro. Buy four back up.
7: I hear it. I'll come for a journal. I'm going to go to
1: the house.
7: I'm going to go to the house. I'm going to go to the house. I'm
1: Adeya
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1: Okay.
7: A bomb pious level trade yampon and go for would do it.
1: Okay.
7: Now you have to know. I have food to buy, and I usually have to see if you have any pay a bunny, any pay deep bunny. Or no, I usually have a bunny pass or no fair sanity. The Dassi P, Miss Afia.
1: Yes, your Dassi P. I go for you.
8: I'm if you are.
1: Mini now, eh?
8: A family Jamla make us a 50 do you want a family a problem here?
1: Jamla can say yonko.
8: What's an international? I don't say, I bought some normal pifi. And if I know what you're doing, what's an ya for our own fear do not a champion's high abortion? Oh, no, cool. It's a possible war for the new song. Oh, no, do I mood ya? And that's a more kind of crown, who can the or candy sign. So, but me in the Oka can send peace. I program the TV. And she has to go off with the air. And I'm not, you know, you can't. I'm put to be no, I'm focusing on Nina, video, the DNA series. On one born in a kuno. I'm a kuno of him, that's it.
1: Yeah, that's a pa. I go for you.
9: Abia.
1: You.
9: My way.
1: Yeah, bro.
9: Abia,
1: where are you? Are you, come from Pong?
9: Mo abu juja mena mkaze. 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
1: 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That's it. I go fiya. 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
1: 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Okay. 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
10: 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Yeah.
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10: 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Then in a Bible kind of city, and he may see, you know, and one of the same on the Kai was one. Ah, same on the Kai was one. One of the same was into an only one in the Kununa. We did in a Kuakugun once a Kung Fu war, yes, yes, a Kufia, she was saying, now could I be that one here, or Koyan in that webinu?
1: Ah, Dabio, I would Jamasi ho baby.
10: Aha,
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11: 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You Amari Yamami Tiano Baba Biovia.
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11: I'm a woman. I'm a Tiamo. 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
1: what you did, yeah, yeah. Bye bye. Hey, I go for you.
12: Amen.
1: Minya now,
12: oh, yeah, Anna Kuzu Kuzu.
1: Anna Kubu.
12: Oh, Apia Kubiba Kope.
1: Come
12: on. Yeah, Dumba Kopawaha. Mr. Medica Kasu Suni, dear. Over half an hour at Westa, a Jetumba Kope.
1: That's it.
12: Ah, na. Confronted yourself, bonifu, oh, the bonium.
1: Aye.
12: And it's a cast of Bodia, not a woo. Let's say, Banano, I want a cast of Nawaya bonium,
1: sir.
12: And to open up with you for the only problem, cry, or that one, the name is so. And to confound you, or not a wound bonium, or in the bonium call.
1: Okay. Let us say, Obasi, see me more joinery, see of all people book room. Mamruni, baby, I will be a memoir. And I'm Mammy K. Yay!
13: Ufay!
1: Yay!
13: Ufay!
1: Yay! Robert, now no me faho. But the only far can go from keep me to Chasona and free mamma me. I don't know, yes,
13: of an American year.
1: What bonnet here, Gracie?
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14: name.
1: 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I don't know what's the
14: name. Forest View Fan Club, I offer my sir. Which will be a new marine. Nami Adma Cossiada, Nami and Sayin Asia. We are more than sober, but more be a new home free.
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15: mate problem bi anyo but na eja wose mi timika but program no say e tough
1: oh yes yes how
15: you yeah major we me we say Ghana for do me
1: oh yeah
15: but one e ban me no nyenye hu di wo me
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15: Cool new level because program na here na anode na anode nyame nyame hia adofo e ba e ko media meni age meni age pa
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15: Now we just say that no. You put a watch night in. me sat na se ma ne boy wiabe 12
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15: 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But na energy.
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15: 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So that se eni ne swa.
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15: da bi
16: wo gyina soro days ni so
15: yes yes
16: na ni pɛ kam wo to ho
15: wo sira no eye adwuma
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15: wo sira no no me se international
16: and I would dress it simple o baba because bia wo kwa sha taade you be the better bo mu hu hu bi
15: said it said it said it
16: yeah dio na wa de sana obey o
15: de bi
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15: so we dey do on me obia obia say agofia agofia and international we chire nyame ya dom a ye be one on one consultation
16: okay okay
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15: 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Pastor
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19: Pastor
1: 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Your friend say.
15: Oh, friend, no one is serious. He didn't even free food.
1: Oh, say.
19: Pastor, no marry.
1: You no marry.
15: Pastor, where they?
1: Oh, they no marry. Oh, Coco Ben.
15: Oh, friend, no one pay attention. No one is serious. What in your make? Papa, already the miko ura day. 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Bibiti say. 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
15: 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Okay, yes, sir. Yes, sir. Was some passing me, Darcy. Dear woman, my own.
1: As I say,
19: but
1: okay. Connor would go from my night. Your point
15: on to an amulet.
1: I go fiao.
19: Amen.
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19: I don't
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19: Complex.
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19: Debbie,
1: me feel. Ah, you, yachi.
15: Mommy, what worry? What in your maker? What worry?
20: Recommend the boy.
15: Ah. When did you mean so?
20: Within the boy.
15: Within the boy.
20: The boy,
15: International inquiry. We didn't mean you so.
1: Ah, okay. What you guys are afraid?
20: That is the food.
1: Okay.
15: And don't boom.
1: Aha, food.
15: Bofodu heya bofodu heya papa onim mehu edan tie me tie dia meka na mehu dan edan na mehu so ogyina nimu ne uncompleted building and ogyina nimu but mehu se dan na nimu no na nkrofo bi ayere no force e pese wo mu mia no ho hwe on a free na dey ko me fan se ene ye 17 a free 17 ya ko pim si e be di bro nya wie no on hwe na na montu mu ye wa hwe yo benya attack akonfo be attack no
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16: Aye, ochna.
15: Brother be shy because he didi nensem. No expect to come bossy and numpo ne me can't chire no. No ma can see kasi muwasem. But when ni adia, what say?
20: They all can you know.
15: When ni adia.

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1: 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It's an say. What you mean can't ever enshrine from her, you know? I be the clone, you know? As I'm them, Utek FM. Sabrukrone, Musso. As I am them, Kumasi FM. And Uti, I'm see a yamiba sacro cron. And to some would tear me ever Kumasi FM. Some would tear me ever Utek FM. 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

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For the trust sema eye atesem no, or ye trust sema eye akenkan asem no, eba betre Israel mind. And then me beso ofa o point of contact, meaning point of contact ofa. Ebia wun yes kebia from ofa ofun sesia. Ebia juma samu koye fa juma ne pipe sesia. Ebia doctors report me da wswede ya vishebia abra wso, hallelujah. 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Na abra ofa report ni yeye abibi yeye a point of contact seed no. 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Abra ofa o point of contact. Obi wa obefa oil. 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Obefa the passport. Obefa the Ghana card. Hallelujah. 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Hallelujah. 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Ya ye point of contact seed no. Abra ye di ye point of contact eko e radin na nkupo enima. Meba ato sheno ma yine sheno so. 0244-789938. 0244-789938. 0244-789938. 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